0: Shane Proffitt's Long Live Country. This is Country Nights Live. I'm Bev Rainey, and Megan Maroney's Beautiful Things up next by request. I talked to her not that long ago about what's inspiring her in her songwriting.
1: My life. I mean, that's the only way I know how to write songs, really. I've met some writers that are like, no, none of this is about my life. And I'm like, wait, how? But I do think that, yeah, all of my songs are still just about whatever's going on in my life, and it's worked well so far.
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1: 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This time, I was like, hey, man, let's tone that back a little bit. I'm tired of it. I'm tired of hearing it. So if I'm tired of it, they're probably tired of hearing it. You know, so just like certain things that you can still get that same swag or that same, you can accomplish certain things without doing the same exact thing. So it's just simple stuff like that in some cases.
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0: holding it down, Chase Matthew. It's Country Nights Live. Okay, so I've recently discovered Facebook Marketplace, and I had to go back in my brain and go, who was that was saying it's their downfall? Chase Matthew.
1: My problem is Facebook Marketplace. Every time I'm home, I'm always going to buy some junk truck I don't need, thinking I'm going to save it. I don't know. I do chill when I shouldn't. That's the problem. I chill when I should be locking in. 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

0: So what's the best advice that Thomas Rhett has ever given Jordan Davis? We'll find out next. Here's Jordan's Turn This Truck Around.
1: This time I said it and I meant it. These boots ain't tapping those brakes.

0: Turn this truck around. It's Jordan Davis. This is Country Nights Live. And the best advice that Jordan Davis has gotten from Thomas Rhett?
1: The change in being dad and being, you know, the singer-songwriter can sometimes be pretty drastic. And Thomas is, he gave me some of the best advice. And I told him this the other night. He was like, man, there's no more humbling way to be greeted when you get home. Coming on the road and like last night, playing an amazing show in Toronto. Sold out, people singing your songs with you. It's a great time. And then you get home the next day and your daughter's like, dad, where's my orange juice? That goes away so fast. And, you know, Thomas has always said, like, man, the girl asking for orange juice is the most important.
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25: A better life with Dr. Sanjay Gupta.
26: Heart disease is still the leading cause of death here in the United States and around the world. But what if there was something you could do earlier in life to reduce the odds of becoming a statistic? Well, here in the United States, tens of millions of adults already take a statin to lower their cholesterol. But new guidance put out by the American College of Cardiology and the American Heart Association now emphasize that treating high cholesterol sooner could significantly reduce a person's lifetime risk of heart attack or stroke. How early are we talking? In your 30s, believe it or not. Of course, you need to talk to your doctor about whether statins are right for you, but you should know that the evidence is really starting to stack up that shows the earlier you get a jump on reducing lifelong exposure to plaque-causing lipids and lipoproteins, the better the odds are going to be for you. Make sure you get your cholesterol checked. That's the first step. I'm Dr. Sanjay Gupta, helping you live a better life.
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0: 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It is such a good story.
1: 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There was this hot girl sitting beside me. I was trying to persuade her all semester to go to pay attention to me on any level. I said, I'm going to write her a song. But I made the mistake of taking it to her on a Thursday, and I slid it over to her, and then I realized that I had to wait Friday, Saturday, Sunday, and Monday, and then go back to that class on a Tuesday to get any kind of response. All of a sudden, it's Tuesday. And I walk into class, and I sit down, and I realize that that girl is sitting as far back in the back corner from me as she possibly could.
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18: Recent survey conducted by Common Sense Media found one-third of teenagers prefer AI companions over humans for serious conversations. There's a term for that, social offloading. And experts we talked to warned that this habit could be stunting emotional growth, leaving an already isolated generation who came of age during the pandemic even less prepared for the messiness of human interaction. Sure, AI can help you polish whatever it is you're looking to say, but that's not very human, right? It's the messiness that makes our interactions with each other so real. It's also what makes them so validating, help us to develop our confidence, our voice, our deep bonds with each other. Psychiatrists we talked to encouraged turning to family or friends when you're struggling to express yourself. They are keen to help. I'm Dr. Sanjay Gupta, helping you live a better life.
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1: Megan Maroney is taking tour prep to a whole new level to get ready for her Cloud 9 run, which just kicked off and rolls all the way through October. She trained in a weighted vest. She wore it in rehearsals and even sang on the treadmill with it on, since her stage outfits can weigh up to 15 pounds. She's also hitting the sauna and cold plunge every day to keep her recovery on point. Riley Green just announced new fall dates on his That's Just Me tour, with Randy Houser, Cassius Culpepper, and Hannah McFarland joining him on select nights. He also previewed an unreleased track called Lookout Mountain and teased a collab with Randy Owen from Alabama. And Tim McGraw is back with two new songs, Song for America and Pawn Shop Guitar. After dealing with back and knee issues, he says the downtime gave him space to reflect, write, and come back feeling 100%. That's your Country Nights Live news update. I'm Bev Rainey.
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0: Rocky Mountain Low. It's Corey Kent who's going to be on the show with us very soon. Co Wetzel on that with him. Country Nights Live. We got Megan Maroney 6 months later up next. Thanks so much for the request. Here she is telling us a little about the video.
1: The concept came from my brain, and I co-directed it with CeCe Dawson. Her and I kind of just wanted to be like rom-com vibes, like when I'm throwing the popcorn at the screen, I'm crying in bed, and then in Megan Land, you can call a Carmenel hotline and push buttons and bad things happen to your ex, so much so that they call you and they're like, what the hell's going on? So that is what went on in my brain. I think I've watched one too many episodes of Black Mirror, and that's how I came up with that concept, but my friends got to be in it. I love the little dance break at the end. It's fun.
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17: A better life with Dr. Sanjay Gupta.
18: Did you know that almost half the vegetables and more than 3/4 of the fruit that we eat in this country come from just one state, California? Yeah, it's true. And according to a new report by the Environmental Working Group, a health advocacy organization, a lot of this produce is tainted with PFAS, which are sometimes referred to as forever chemicals. Why? Well, the EPA says pesticides keep America's food supply safe, abundant, and affordable. And of course, these chemicals are used in every state, not just California. Now, if you are worried, though, about how much you're consuming, the best thing to do is to buy organic produce, if and when you can. Organic or not, you should rinse all fruits and vegetables under running water. Don't use any soap. And as one epidemiologist told us, use a brush on sturdier items like carrots, potatoes, and cucumbers. I'm Dr. Sanjay Gupta, helping you live a better life.
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0: Last night I learned that you can unbreak your boots. My name's Justin. This is the Overnight Ride. Unbreak Your Boots does sound like a John Party song. Instead, it was me falling on my butt. Now, I think that my boots were perfectly broken in. They're leather bottoms. You know how they work. You got to scuff them up. You got to get the grip on them. They come very, very slick. And if you're not careful and don't break them in the right way, you will be falling. So I've had these boots for about a year now. I'm like, these are like really well broken in. They're comfortable. My feet don't hurt. I've got a good grip on the bottom. I've been wearing them around rough places to make sure I don't fall. But we had a show at Skydeck on Broadway here in Nashville. And the wood for the deck is that Trex material. You know what I'm talking about. Kind of the plasticky wood stuff. I guess from walking around on it all day and setting things up and doing introductions on the stage, it made the bottom of my boots slick again. So basically unbreaking them. And I didn't notice until I walked into the bathroom and the floor was wet. You know, kind of happens. At concerts, people shake their hands off, they may pee. I get in there, completely eat it. Now, mind you, there's a line outside of this bathroom. Two private ones in the back. So I fall. Someone outside goes, "Are you all right?" Just a minute. So be warned. If you have perfectly broken in cowboy boots, your pride and joy, walking on the tracks will unbreak your boots.
1: Be right back.
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0: We finally have a response to the piano saga. My name's Justin. This is the Overnight Ride. I don't think it's a saga, but it was funny to watch Morgan Wallen this past weekend playing Sand in My Boots. The piano did not work. He then proceeded to tip it over and sing a cappella. And I've yet to see it on a t-shirt, but I think Morgan Wallen needs to put it on there. He did share an update. The piano did work the second night, but in a TikTok video, Morgan said, "Hey, I just want you guys to know that right now, this piano is working." Then he gets real close to the camera and says, "That's what they told me last night." You got to turn this into merch, right? Like, if we're being real here, put it in the merch. You could say, like, "I'm tipping for Morgan" or something. I got to came up with a more creative caption, or just him tipping the piano over on the t-shirt. The picture speaks the words.
1: 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We'll be right back.
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12: If you're caring for an aging parent, you may feel quite often that you're alone in what you're doing. But you're not. Not by a long shot. According to a new report by the Pew Research Center, 10% of U.S. adults are caring for a parent over age 65. Millions more are caring for a spouse or partner 65 or older. Beyond the sheer numbers, this report, perhaps unsurprisingly, found a major difference in caregiver well-being between men and women. One psychologist we spoke to suggested thinking 5 years in the future and imagining where you are right now. Will you be glad you took something on, or regretful that you didn't? You also need to cut yourself some slack, he said, especially women. Don't try to shoulder all of the burden by yourself. You might need to ask for help before you burn out. You'll be so glad you did. I'm Dr. Sanjay Gupta, helping you live a better life.
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0: One time, my father and I, we won Campers of the Year. My name's Justin. This is The Overnight Ride. It is National Camping Month, and I respect everybody who goes camping. But every time I drive by a beach, I say, I'd rather be doing this. But when I was a kid, I wanted to be adventurous. Joined the Cub Scouts, and we went camping. Now, back then, we had this old Chevy van. My mom and dad would cart me and my sister around in. We drove out to the woods and get in the cabin, and there's no air conditioning. And at that point, the Philadelphia Flyers were in a playoff game. And I said, Dad, we got to stick this out. We got to do this. If we don't do it now, we'll never do it. And we're not camping people. I fell asleep in the log cabin, and I woke up in my own bed. And here's what happened. My dad was like, it's too sweaty in here. He picked me up. I did not wake up, put me in the van. We slept in the van. Then he drove home listening to the Flyers game. 2 months later, we get to the Cub Scouts award banquet, and we won Campers of the Year. So coming from a Camper of the Year, you don't have to actually camp. Fake it for a little bit, and you might get an award.
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0: We've been talking about it for months. I've been saying where there's smoke, there is fire. And if it happens, it should happen today. My name's Justin. This is the Overnight Ride, the Florida Georgia Line reunion. Now, through snooping on schedules for CMA Fest this week, the Nissan Stadium show tonight, the big one, one of the big ones, there is a large gap in times. And I believe that is reserved for Florida Georgia Line. So tomorrow night on the show, I'll be scanning social media. It will be happening. I mean, they changed all their socials and said something's happening and the rumors are out there. But if it happens, today might be the day. June 4th, 2026. FGL should be back together.
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13: You ever wake up in the middle of the night or maybe first thing in the morning and notice drool on your pillow? Unless you're sleeping next to someone who hasn't already seen all your good, bad, and ugly, it's probably not that big a deal and not anything to worry about unless it's something that just started happening recently. When people drool at night, it's often because of a stuffy nose, acid reflux, or being a mouth breather. People who sleep on their stomach or side are more likely to drool than someone who sleeps on their back. But in some cases, drooling at night can be a warning sign of something more serious, like dental issues, sleep apnea, or even early symptoms of Parkinson's disease. If you're at all concerned about this, the best place to start is with an ENT doctor, an ears, nose, and throat doctor. They can recommend a sleep study to possibly get some answers. I'm Dr. Sanjay Gupta, helping you live a better life.
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0: There should be a rule. If you purchase a home from somebody like this, you have to adopt their personality. My name's Justin. It's the Overnight Ride. One of my favorite things to do. Go on Zillow and creep on homes that I could not afford. 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We got a fireplace. 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Boogie, woogie, woogie, which is kind of cool. 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Now, as I creep through this and check out the pictures, there's no carpet in there. 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I can't afford this house. 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Looking at houses I'll never afford and then criticizing them.
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1: You've had dogs before.
2: Oh, yeah.
1: Did they ever watch TV?
2: Oh, yeah.
1: Except my dogs never did.
2: Really?
1: The dogs we had growing up could not have cared less about the television.
2: I mean, they're not watching, like, an entire program.
1: Well, no.
2: But their attention is certainly drawn to certain things at certain points of whatever it is I'm watching. And, of course, it depends on what I'm watching.
1: According to scientific reports, an overwhelming 88% of dogs actively watch television, with clear preferences for different types of programming.
2: That's funny.
1: Of course, the most is animal-focused viewers. The dogs love watching other dogs.
2: Yeah.
1: Lassie, Wishbone.
2: Uh-huh.
1: Other things like cats and wild animals.
2: Yeah, I mean, that's why people, like, leave the TV on, and they leave it on, like, Animal Planet or whatever when they leave for work, and then their dog's got, you know, some company.
1: They also watch, you see dogs that have the following behavior. If they see something flying across the screen,
2: they
1: want to go chase
2: dart
1: it.
2: For it.
1: Yeah, and you see dogs go running off to the side or looking behind the TV, like, where to go. The cautious watchers, dogs are sometimes alarmed by humans or talking inanimate objects.
2: Oh.
1: And so they keep their eyes glued on that.
2: If you didn't understand that, you'd be freaked out.
1: Right. Yeah. It's like, why you're watching The Brave Little Toaster, and you're like,
2: Brave Little Toaster.
1: No. We have one of those, and it doesn't do that. Does it do that when I'm not watching?
2: He goes and looks at the kitchen to see if the toaster's okay. One of my favorites I saw recently, this was a TikTok, the little doggy, like, he had his little paws up. It was a smaller one, scruffy guy, and he had his little paws up on the TV stand, and he was staring right at the TV screen.
1: Yep.
2: And it must have been the Kentucky Derby or something, some kind of horse race.
1: Mm-hmm.
2: And they load the horses in, and as soon as the gunfire goes off and the horses are released and they start running, he's like bouncing up and down. He's like so excited, and he's like jumping, and he's so excited about it.
1: Like a furry little jockey.
2: Yeah. Yeah.
1: What was the other
2: really
1: one
2: funny?
1: We saw one where a dog loved watching Dodger games. You remember that? Yeah, they'd put on the Dodgers game and the dog would settle right in.
2: Yeah.
1: And it, like, just would watch the whole game.
2: Watch the whole game.
1: Didn't seem to watch other teams as much.
2: No.
1: But really likes the Dodgers.
2: The Dodgers.
1: That's an obnoxious dog.
2: Dude, Melly watches things once in a while. Like, it'll catch her attention.
1: Occasionally, yeah, we see it grabs her attention.
2: Is she watching?
1: But not for long.
2: No.
1: She's been much more interested in, say, like, the plastic ring that comes off a jug of milk.
2: That's correct.
1: That'll hold her attention much longer than anything on TV.
2: The white wall holds her attention longer sometimes. We don't understand.
1: We think she's trying to freak us out.
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1: 80% of us feel that taking better care of our possessions helps us feel more in control during financial instability, which means we're looking to repair things rather than buy replacements. So from mending clothes to maintaining appliances, individuals are motivated by saving money and the inability to afford new items. So we're looking and going, do I need a new one of these or can I repair it? Is it going to work okay and get me through for a while?
2: It depends on, there's a cost to repairing things as well, and it may not be a monetary cost. But what is the value of this item to me and how much is it worth putting my time and energy into it versus just getting something new? And it does stink that, like, in this day of sort of, especially, like, fast fashion.
1: Oh, yeah.
2: And, you know, everything can come next day prime on it.

0: It's a very specific touch that you have to have. That's a very testy toilet.
1: That I have pretty much mastered.
0: I don't
1: think it's difficult. I mean, it's not like, you know, put your right foot in and shake it all about.
0: No, but if you're in a hurry, you got to sit there and you got to wait for the whole thing to be done just to make sure.
1: No, you don't.
0: But if you're in a hurry and you do it the wrong way, you got to wait.
1: I've never had that specific problem that you have had several times.
0: Yeah, I have it all the time.
1: Yeah.
0: I don't have the touch.
1: I don't know exactly how you do it. Because there's like two issues that can happen. One of them is fairly common. The other I've only ever seen you manage to pull off.
0: Mm-hmm. Well, I don't know. I have my own touch, I guess. 734-623.
1: It's a heavy hand.
0: 734-623-1029.
1: What do you repair to keep going? And what's something that you've had that's just lasted a long time, worth the investment?
0: I do have this pair of leggings. And I invested in a good pair of leggings a couple of years ago. And they lasted. They're not like that. I mean, all my other leggings were getting runs in them. Mm-hmm. You could probably see through them or whatever.
1: Pilling.
0: Yeah, pilling. And it just wasn't, they're not good quality leggings. And these are the best. And they changed the way that they make them now.
1: The recipe.
0: Yeah, because I'd be happy to go buy another. I mean, they're kind of a splurge.
1: Mm-hmm.
0: But they lasted a long time and they feel great. I feel like they're worth it, but
1: yeah.
0: They don't make them the same way anymore. So now I've got this tiny little hole in these, like right above my knee. And I'm like, okay, I need to go find the black thread because I can't get rid of these leggings.
1: But even then, because it's like spandex, right? Well, how will that thread work?
0: Oh, it's not going to be great.
1: Yeah.
0: No. It's not, and it's going to bother me because it'll feel different.
1: Right.
0: There'll be a little bump.
1: Yeah.
0: No, I'm not going to like it. But it'll get me through until I can find another pair of leggings that I like as much.
1: Mm-hmm.
0: It's really just a bummer.
1: What if you fixed to save some money, and what was worth the money because it's still hanging in
0: I know
1: there.
0: Some people just hang onto their cars forever.
1: Oh, yeah.
0: Like, I mean, you just love that vehicle.
1: If you know how to keep it running.
0: If you can do it.
1: Even if it takes a particular touch like our toilet. But you know how to do it.
0: We need a toilet mechanic.
1: They're called plumbers, honey.
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1: How do you do this with a family?
2: Right, because you're family. You love each other. What's mine is yours.
1: Well, and mom and dad are usually shopping for the entire family when they do.
2: Right.
1: But if you have something that is like your go-to snack, and then you come home, and I'm imagining mom who's got like three teenage boys.
2: She
1: cannot keep the food in the house to begin with.
2: Right, everything you bought is gone.
1: And then her like one little comfort food snack, her special cookie or whatever it is, you know, her bag of the sour cream and onion potato chips.
2: Right.
1: You know, that's her little guilty pleasure. That's her feel good, makes the crazy work week worth it.
2: Yeah.
1: You know, and it disappears before she can even get into it.
2: You're describing my poor mother. Because she loves potato chips, yes. And I have two younger brothers.
1: Uh-huh.
2: And so, yeah, I think she kept a secret bag of chips.
1: Yeah.
2: I don't know. Either it was secret from us or we just couldn't reach it.
1: You didn't know where it was.
2: Either way, yeah. It was like she kept her own bag.
1: I have a girlfriend who's got a husband and three small-ish children. I think they're all like 10 and under.
2: Okay.
1: And she Snapchatted me the other day her nightstand drawer. And all of the snacks that she has in her nightstand drawer. And I'm telling you, there were like three different types of cookies. She had like gummy worms or gummy bears.
2: Yeah.
1: And I mean, like just tons
2: that
1: of...
2: The kids would just house if they had a chance.
1: Absolutely. Yeah. And it's not like she wouldn't share them with her kids, but she would never even get a chance to get to them.
2: Right.
1: If they were just, you know, open to the public. In the main pantry cupboard. Mm-hmm,
2: they'd be gone.
1: Right.
2: Sabrina's got a fun tip. Expand your horizons. Find a snack he doesn't like so I can pace myself. If I do have something he likes, I end up eating too much just so I make sure I get as much as I wanted.
1: There you go.
2: Because you know it's going to go fast. Then you end up overeating it.
1: Might be a little easier if your kids are picky eaters.
2: Oh, for sure. There are snacks
1: that I would like that you would probably, that those are not your go-tos.
2: Right. Like sour cream and onion chips. Yeah, those would have been gone quickly in my house. Mm-hmm. But if my mom had liked, say, Gardettos when we were young,
1: oh,
2: she could have had those all to herself.
1: Yeah, and you're not interested. You're not touching it.
2: I mean, these days I would eat it, but back when I was younger, I would not have.
1: Yeah. Jason said our rule for my son was if there's no name on it, then it's fair game. So are you labeling everything when you put it in the fridge
2: or in the pantry? Is that protecting your food from your son or protecting your son's food from you, Jason? Who's the bigger mooch there?
1: That's a good question. Kim says, when my husband and I buy stuff, it's for everyone. When our adult children buy something for themselves, it's only for them.
2: Wow, now that is a selfless parent.
1: That is good.
2: Right there.
1: Yeah. Absolutely.
2: Haley says, my dad's got Little Debbie's, got his name written on them with Sharpie, so you knew not to touch it. Yeah, if you ate a Little Debbie that was named Hank, you're in for trouble.
1: Yeah. I don't think that there's not really a snack that you or I would eat that the other would not.
2: I'm just crushing the cereal that you thought. I thought cereal sounded fun. And I said, yeah, the heck it does.
1: I didn't even have one bowl of it. And then I ended up having, it was 2 days, and I had the last crumbs at the bottom of the bag.
2: Well. Now, you know what happens when you bring home.
1: What happened to this cereal?
2: When you bring home Cinnamon Life. Life moves pretty fast, Madison.
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0: Life with Dr. Sanjay Gupta.
1: People have started using AI for all sorts of things, but I cannot think of an area where the stakes are higher than your health. First of all, I'll tell you this. I know doctors who have cracked some seemingly impossible cases with the help of AI, so it can be a powerful tool. But AI can also hallucinate, provide bad advice, and be just as confident when it does that. If you do decide to plug any personal medical information into one of these chatbots, you should know that while the companies that created them have robust privacy protections in place, they are not bound by HIPAA, like your healthcare provider is. 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Always get a second opinion. 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

0: 102.9 W4 Country. Good morning. It's Madison Raleigh and Brian Welch. Happy Thursday.
1: Good morning. It's a Friday Eve. A hot one today. Sunny with highs into the upper 80s.
0: Hey, this time in 12 hours, registration is open for W4 Country Idol at the Ranch Honky Tonk.
1: That's right. A new bar in Ann Arbor. Really excited for this place. It looks so cool. This is our vibe.
0: Yeah, I am excited to see this place. I really hope, do you think we can get Grammy and Grampy to watch Holland this evening so that I can come along too?
1: We can ask. We probably should have asked earlier.
0: Before today? You know, right now, this moment?
1: Before today.
0: Do you think she's listening? we'll find out. It'll be a toss-up if I'm there or not.
1: Okay.
0: Maybe I'll just drive by. But I'm really excited to see this place, whether it's tonight or another time. I think it looks very cool. Looks like it was plucked right out of Nashville.
1: Yep. W4 Country Idol continuing tonight. It's our next qualifying night. Registration opens at 6. The contest starts at 7. You got to be 18, and we'll have our next two finalists by 9 p.m. Right now, let's get it started. Lisa Manning has your country news now.
2: 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When it comes to news, we're first in country. Country news now. Darius Rucker's Songs of Summer tour kicks off tonight, and he's grateful to do what he loves.
3: Luck has got a lot to do with it, I guess, but I don't know what the key is to it, but I'm sure glad it happened for me. It's good to still be making music that matters after all these years and to still be getting on the radio and still be putting butts in the seats. It's unbelievable, but I'm enjoying it, and I'm just going to enjoy it as long as it continues.
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0: 102.9 W4 Country. Good morning. It's Riley and Welch, and it is Thursday, June 4th.
1: Good morning. If it's your birthday, well, we're going through birthdays, who you share it with, what else there is to celebrate, and what happened on this day in history, including a day that lives in infamy for Cleveland and now Guardians fans. 10-cent beer night. This day in 1974.
0: Oh, gosh, remember those days.
1: Just how big of a disaster it was.
0: Yeah.
1: We'll tell you coming up right now. Low Cash and their new one. It's Wrong Hearts on 102.9 W4 Country.
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0: 102.9 W4 Country. Good morning. It's Madison Rally and Brian Welch and David Monin. It is 6:28 on Thursday, June 4th.
1: If it's your birthday, thanks for waking up early with us. You share it with AJ. That's what they call Angelina Jolie. She's 51 today. Russell Brand is 51. Noah Wiley is 55. And El DeBarge is 65 today. That's what I have.
2: Awesome. Well, I want to wish a happy birthday to Anna Blevins of Celine and Michael Swinky of Fenton, and a happy birthday to my Uncle Martin. It's his birthday today,
0: happy
2: too.
0: Happy birthday, Uncle Martin. If you are looking for any old day to celebrate today, well, celebrate National Safe Day. This is ensuring that, you know, your firearm storage is what it should be.
1: Okay.
0: Make sure, you know, responsible gun ownership
2: is really
0: what we're looking for. It's like you check your smoke detectors.
2: Yeah.
0: You should check that out every once in a while.
1: Here's your
0: right?
1: day to do it.
0: It is National Shopping Cart Day. And when I first saw this, I thought I should click purchase on all of my things in my Amazon cart.
1: No, not what that does not mean empty your shopping cart.
2: I don't know. It might.
0: It's don't forget a shopping cart on your way in. You may think you're grabbing just a few items at the grocery store, but.
1: No, that's good advice.
0: You'll have to go back for that shopping cart.
2: Can we also say that it's return your shopping cart day?
0: Yes, that would be great too.
2: Great.
1: No, because that's exempting people from returning them the rest of the year.
2: Oh, that's true. Okay.
0: Good point. It is International Corgi Day.
1: Oh.
0: Dogs with those cute wiggly butts.
2: Cute.
0: It is National Christian T-Shirt Day. It is also, this is almost perfect, actually. I want to make sure there's no other good ones. No, okay. World for Assistive Technology. That's important.
2: Hugely so.
0: Okay, so then the rest of these, it's almost perfect. National Cognac Day.
2: Oh.
0: National Cheese Day.
2: Yes.
0: And National Hug Your Cat Day.
1: Giddy up. What are we doing wasting time here?
2: That's a Thursday afternoon right there.
0: This should be a holiday, like a federal holiday, right? We should be home.
1: Well, this day of the year, 1896, Henry Ford made a successful test drive of his new car in Detroit, and he called it the quadricycle. This day in 1942, the Battle of Midway began during World War II. This day, also during World War II, in 1944,

0: the U.S. Fifth Army entered Rome, beginning the liberation of the Italian capital, and hopefully getting some pizza along the way.
1: Yeah.
0: This day in 1974, the Cleveland then Indians had a 10-cent beer night. Due to the drunken and unruly fans, the Indians were forced to forfeit the game to the Texas Rangers.
1: Really?
0: That's how bad it was that the team was forced to forfeit the game.
1: That's awesome.
2: Impressive.
0: That's awesome. That's what happened on this day in history.
2: Head to W4Country.com, click on that True Community Credit Union birthday list, and put your name on there or someone you know, and we'll wish them a happy birthday right here.
0: Let's get a first look at the roads.
1: Well, right now it seems like things are running at posted speeds throughout W4 country, except for our usual 275 around Eureka Road and 94 at the airport. But if I've missed something, let me know. 734-623-1029. 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
3: From the Cook and Light Heating and Cooling Newsroom, I'm Renee Vitale. U.S. House has approved a war powers resolution aimed at halting American military action against Iran, delivering a rare bipartisan rebuke to President Trump's handling of the conflict. The measure passed 215 to 208 with a small group of Republicans joining Democrats in support as concerns grow over the war's costs, rising fuel prices, and the lack of congressional authorization. While the resolution would not immediately end military operations, it now heads to the Senate, where a similar resolution advanced last month. A former Washtenaw County Sheriff's employee is suing Sheriff Alicia Dyer and department leaders, alleging that she was fired for blowing the whistle on questionable hiring practices. In a lawsuit, Felicia Rutledge claims that she faced race and age discrimination and retaliation after flagging several unqualified job candidates. Rutledge, a former administrative coordinator, alleges the department pushed through preferred applicants who failed background or psychological checks. Sheriff Dyer called the allegations outrageous and deeply offensive, releasing a statement saying that the termination was fully justified and that 50% of her administration is comprised of people of color. Consumers Energy has submitted an application to state regulators for approval of an annual rate increase of $456 million. It was just 2 months ago that the Michigan Public Service Commission had approved a $276 million rate hike for the utility. Attorney General Dana Nessel said that the rate hike requests are never ending and putting the squeeze on Michigan families. That's the latest from the Cook and White newsroom. 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

0: 102.9 W4 Country. Good morning. It's Rally and Welch. It is 6:39 on your Thursday.
1: Good morning. Another pretty sunny one with highs in the upper 80s.
0: You got a fun fact for us today?
1: I do. And we've talked about prioritizing sleep over social plans.
0: That's correct.
1: The average American at about age 32 is when we make that switch.
0: Oh, I think I made that switch much later.
1: Much later?
0: Yeah.
1: Much earlier?
0: No, later.
1: Oh, really?
0: Yeah.
1: You were still partying at 32?
0: Yeah, absolutely. I was still living in East Lansing.
1: Oh, yeah, okay. Well, yeah, I guess the venue can make a difference. East Lansing versus Dexter, where you're like, the business is
0: No, it definitely makes a difference in your location, because I also lived, like, sort of on the outskirts of Lansing for a while.
2: Sure.
0: And we didn't do much. Didn't go out, didn't, you know, once we were home, it was like, you don't want to go that far out.
1: Right.
2: Yeah.
0: Now it steps away from our door. I don't want to go out.
2: 32? Is that what you said?
1: Yeah.
2: Yeah. I had a big life change there. The pandemic started when I turned 32, so I was forced to.
0: Yeah. That'll do it.
1: Mm-hmm. Respondents turned down approximately 4 plans monthly, typically rejecting events starting after 9 p.m. or before 7:30 a.m.
0: I reject events starting after 6 p.m.
1: Yeah.
0: Actually, that's not true. I reject events starting after like 4.
1: Yeah.
2: Unless they're W4 Country events.
0: Well, that's the only exception.
1: The only time you will see us out that late is W4 Country Idol.
0: That's correct.
1: Basically. Which we're out tonight.
0: Tonight, you're going to hang out at the ranch.
1: The Ranch Honky Tonk, the brand new place in Ann Arbor. That's where we're going to be for W4 Country Idol tonight. I'll do my best to stay awake for the entire thing. But I'm curious at 734-623-1029. What time is it at night that you're like, that's too late? Because ours really is like 4:30.
0: If someone says they want to meet up for a beverage or something, like literally 4 p.m. is the last possible time I could do that.
1: Right.
0: I'll have like, if I go for like a nail appointment or, you know, I get my lashes done and they want to push the appointment back past 4, I'm like, I don't know if I can do that.
2: Uh-huh.
0: And that's just an appointment. I know that that's going to be done in an hour.
1: Right. And you're like, can I come in my PJs? This was just the middle of the
0: night.
1: Are
0: you sure you can't get me in any earlier today?
2: I just like to be clear when we'll be done. It'll be
1: that's
2: like,
1: also
2: important. Yeah, I can meet you at 10 as long as you know that I'm leaving at 10:30.
0: That's so late, David.
1: Yeah, at night?
2: Yeah, I'm a theater guy.
0: Yeah.
2: Most shows don't get out till 10.
0: Okay.
2: I'll tell you, being on the radio now affects it.
0: I will say, that's part of it, right? But I will say, like, if you're done working or you get out of an event like the theater at 10, you do need that, like, wind down time.
1: Yeah.
0: I understand. Like, when we get back from W4 Country Idol at 9:30, 10 o'clock, we're not going to bed right away.
1: Yeah, we're still awake for a little while.
2: Yeah.
1: But now, like, we do the morning show and we wind down around noon.
0: 11 a.m.
1: At about 4:30, we're like, oh, what do you say we get the baby ready for bed? And then we hit the hay. 734-623-1029. What time is it that you're like, that's too late? I'm not doing anything at that time. What's your limit? Here's Dustin Lynch, 102.9 W4 Country.

0: 102.9 W4 Country and Dustin Lynch. It's Riding Roads. Speaking of those roads, David, what's going on?
1: Well, right now it looks like most of W4 Country is running at posted speeds except for 275 northbound right at Eureka Road. The construction there is slowing things down. 94 around the airport is a little slow this morning. And then, of course, the 275-96 interchange. But if I've missed something, let me know. 734-623-1029. That's the only station specializing in your local traffic. 102.9 W4 Country.
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0: 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Good morning. It's Madison Riley and Brian Welch. 6:55.
1: Good morning. That's a new guy. Zach John King is his name. We're looking forward to W4 Country Adult tonight, our second qualifying night.
0: Yeah, we're going to be at the ranch, the honky tonk.
1: The ranch honky tonk looks like it just got lifted right out of Nashville.
0: If you told me Ann Arbor had a honky tonk, I wouldn't believe you.
1: I wouldn't have either.
0: It just doesn't sound very Ann Arbor, does it?
2: No, not at all.
0: But it's there, and it's very cool.
1: Oh, yeah.
0: This is a very neat venue. It really does look like it was just pulled right off of Broadway from Nashville. And it's a new location, like, in general, but it's also new to W4 Country.
1: That's right. So I hope you'll join us tonight for W4 Country Idol. Registration opens at 6. The contest starts at 7. As always, we're looking for singers, but not just singers, entertainers.
0: Mm-hmm.
1: It's a karaoke contest, pure and simple. However, you're being graded on vocal ability, stage presence, crowd participation, and entertainment value. The top 2 scorers invited back for the finals to compete for our big prizes.
0: We always say this, and it surprises people, I feel like, every time. You don't necessarily have to be the best vocalist.
1: That's right.
0: In order to win the whole
1: mm-hmm.
0: thing.
1: You have to
0: be,
1: be
0: strong.
2: Yeah.
0: For sure. But you could score a 7 maybe in vocals and still win it. You have to have the stage presence. You have to have the crowd participation.
2: Yep.
0: And you have to be entertaining.
2: We had some great singers the other night who I think were a little nervous. And that held them back on that entertainment value.
0: Got to step out of your comfort zone there.
1: And sometimes into the audience.
0: Yeah.
1: We see a lot of that.
0: Yeah. Absolutely.
1: Join us tonight at the Ranch Honky Tonk in Ann Arbor. I'll be your host. We think if we can con Grammy and Grandpa into watching Holland a little bit, you'll be stopping by as well, Holland.
0: It's possible.
1: I'm going to get a text because I'm sure my mom's already listening. Let's get a look at the roadways.
2: Well, most of W4 Country is running at posted speeds, except for 275 northbound right at the airport there, Eureka Road, and then 94 east around the airport as well. The 275-96 interchange has some issues already this morning, but if I've missed something else, let me know. 734-623-1029. That's the only station specializing in your local traffic, 102.9 W4 Country.
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6: 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Jack Daniel's Old No. 7 Charcoal Mellowed drop by drop through 10 feet of sugar maple charcoal, then matured in handcrafted barrels. This Tennessee whiskey doesn't follow a calendar. It's only ready when the tasters say it is. It's judged by the way it looks, by its aroma, and of course, by the way it tastes. Aroma, taste, and finish is how Jack Daniel himself did it over a century ago, and how they still do it today. Jack Daniel's Old No. 7. Buy some today.
0: Good morning. It's Madison Riley and Brian Welch at 7:01.
1: Good morning. Looking pretty sunny again today with highs in the upper 80s.
0: David Moan here as well.
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1: Coming up, we brought this story up yesterday. A woman in Pennsylvania had a self-imposed ban from casinos, which you can do in that state for a period of 1 year, 5 years, or a lifetime.
0: She gave herself a lifetime ban.
1: Once you do it, you cannot undo it. So even though she made it past security and won a jackpot on the slot machine, she got thrown out.
0: And could not collect her winnings.
1: Right.
0: It's a real bummer, right?
2: Oh, yeah.
1: So.
0: Or is it? Because she said she tried to ban herself.
2: Yeah, but you ban yourself because you don't think you can win.
0: That's what I said. It's like you always, it's just one more, right?
2: Yeah.
0: Just one more. That's all you need.
1: If I knew I was going to win, I wouldn't ban myself. But we want to know, if you were honest, what is it you probably need to ban yourself from?
0: Mm-hmm. And you can select for 1 year, 5 years, or lifetime. I don't like how there's nothing in between 5 years and lifetime, though.
2: Yeah.
1: It's like a big leap.
0: It does, right?
1: But you can do 5 years at a time.
0: Okay, sure.
1: What would you self-impose a ban? Like, I really need to get this under control. I'm not allowed to go blank anymore. 734-623-1029.

0: 102.9 W4 Country. 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It's Rally and Welch and David, and it is at 7:09 right now.
1: Good morning. We are looking at sunny skies today with highs in the upper 80s.
0: Join us tonight, W4 Country Idol, heading into the ranch in Ann Arbor. 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
1: Yep.
0: And then a new location for W4 Country Idol. And this might be one of the best ones.
1: I think this is going to feel like we're in Music City.
0: Yeah. They have like their own professional sound system we're going to be plugging into, which is super cool.
2: Awesome.
0: It really does feel like it came right out of Nashville. And I'm very excited to see how it all goes tonight. And we're very excited to see two new people express to the finals.
1: Yeah. We've been waiting since Monday to find two more finalists. Yeah. It feels like it's been a long time.
0: Registration starts at 6. The competition starts at 7. Get all the details at W4Country.com.
1: But maybe you have a karaoke problem. You're thinking, oh, gosh, I just do this too much. I need to.
0: I do know some people who might.
1: Need to put some rails on this.
0: Yeah.
1: In the state of Pennsylvania, we learned yesterday, you can self-impose a ban from casinos, which is a good idea. You know, like if you have a gambling problem,
2: mm-hmm,
1: and a casino will say, okay, if you say you're banned, then we're going to hold you to that. It's probably a good idea. However, this woman got thrown out.
0: I think it's
1: out.
0: Funny that you're just putting your own picture on the wall,
1: right.
0: Essentially.
1: Yeah,
0: I mean,
1: do not serve this
0: person. I
1: know
0: probably not actually physically, but.
1: And it's you.
0: Yeah.
1: This woman won a jackpot from a slot machine. However, she was already on the self-imposed ban list. And so she got past security somehow. But they're not allowed to give her winnings because she put this ban, mm-hmm, on it.
0: Not only that, but they escorted her out and filed a trespassing citation against her.
2: Oh,
0: yeah.
1: Brutal.
2: Does she get her money back?
0: No.
1: I don't think so.
2: No, I mean, not, I feel like if no, you're not going to give the winnings.
1: No, like what she played.
0: Oh,
1: because
0: I don't
1: she shouldn't
0: think
1: have been
0: so.
1: Allowed on the premises.
2: Yeah, exactly.
0: That's a good
1: they shouldn't have taken her bets. So she should get back what she put in.
0: How do you know how much she put in? How can they? I mean, I guess there's cameras everywhere.
2: I'm sure
0: they
2: can
0: go
2: figure
0: back.
2: That out.
1: I bet casinos don't have to guess at how much money people are spending.
0: Well, technically, the casino was supposed to refuse the wager.
1: Right. So
2: exactly.
1: They should be giving it back.
0: Yeah. So I don't know. That's a good question.
1: Anyway, we want to know, is there some place or something that you're just like, I gotta put it, ban myself?
2: Oh, it's so hard.
1: Right. Because this is worth saying, if you've ever said, like, I can't keep cookies in the house. You know, because I eat them all the time. Instead,
0: well,
1: you're going to ban yourself from Mrs. Fields.
0: Yeah.
1: You know.
0: So, but is it cookies in the house, or you like you'd have to go seek out cookies? Because that actually changes my answer a little bit. I would ban sweets in the house.
1: But
0: because then if I went
1: out,
0: like I would have, mm-hmm, to, because how many times are we sitting on the couch and it's like, it's like, you know, 10 o'clock at night, and it's like, I want a cookie.
1: How many times have we not had cookies because thankfully they're not in the house?
0: Yeah.
1: Yeah.
0: And
1: sure.
0: We're not going to get ourselves up. Well, let's be honest. After 6, we're not going to get ourselves up off the couch, put pants back on,
1: uh-huh,
0: and go out and find whatever, you know, ice cream or sweet that we're interested in, whatever little treat we need.
1: Yeah. This is not assuming that there's a place, you know, down the street from us.
0: Right.
2: I was going to say the sweet treats in Dexter.
0: But that said, there are some that are very close to us, and we still haven't gotten up and put pants on to go do it.
1: That's true.
0: So we'd have to, like, really want to do it. That's the point.
1: Mm-hmm.
0: So it's not in the house, uh-huh, but we'd have to really want to do it.
1: That's true.
0: So I would ban sweets from the house.
1: Okay.
0: That would be number one.
1: I was thinking similarly. I might need to self-impose a ban from the Dexter Creamery, but they'd have to have really good security because I'd be trying to sneak past it anyway.
0: Yeah, but even though they're so close, it doesn't matter. We don't put pants on. We don't go.
1: Well,
2: I will say there have been a couple of nights lately where the temptation was too much.
0: Mm-hmm.
2: And I live within like a 10-minute walk.
0: Yeah.
2: It's
0: but you're walking it off, too.
2: I mean,
1: 10 minutes, yeah.
2: Yeah.
0: I'm walking
2: some of it off.
0: Both directions.
2: It's such a tricky one, though.
0: I think I would also probably ban shopping from certain online merchants.
2: Mm-hmm.
0: I have figured out the whole Target pickup thing, and that's fantastic.
2: Oh, no.
0: I can't get away from that. That's
2: fantastic true. In a dangerous way?
0: Well, no, in a very helpful way at the moment.
2: Okay.
0: But I could see it spiraling. The problem is Target has all of the other things, yeah, as well as groceries.
1: It could turn out to be a little too easy.
0: Yeah.
1: But right now, it is pretty nice.
0: Thankfully, I don't like buying things where I can't try on there in the store. So I would have to actually physically go in the store in order to do that.
2: Oh, sure.
0: Okay.
2: I feel like the band that the type of band that I would want is like conditional, where it's like,
0: well, they're all going to be conditional, right?
2: Well, but like I'm banned from like, I don't know, video games at home mm-hmm. until all of my dishes are done.
0: Oh, okay. And not just certain video games?
2: Okay. Not just certain video okay. games, but like you can't. I mean, it's childhood. That's mm-hmm. what it is.
0: Sure.
2: I want my parents to.
0: That's the thing. We need an adult.
2: We need an adult.
1: You have to do your chores first and then the video games unlock.
2: Yeah.
1: Yeah.
2: Because like my easy answer was like unhealthy food, but I've kind of been doing that for almost a year now.
0: You've been really good on that one.
2: And the moments that I give into it are okay. I don't know.
0: Okay, 734-623-1029. And how long would you, because in Pennsylvania, you can ban yourself for 1, 5, or a lifetime. 1 year, 5 years, or a lifetime. So I'm thinking the sweets in the home, I could do that for a lifetime. If it's sweets altogether, I would say I couldn't do more than a year.
2: Yeah.
0: We'll start with a year and we'll see how that goes.
2: Yeah.
1: I can't see you making it that long.
0: I wouldn't be happy for a while, but I would do it.
1: Every
0: I would
1: night.
0: Do
1: we have anything for dessert?
0: Is there any cookie? I blame my grandmother. She always used to say, a meal is not complete without a touch of sweet.
1: Hmm.
0: I'm going to blame her entirely.
1: Okay.
0: 734-623-1029. Guy says, I'm banning myself from work. It's ridiculous. I'm appalled with myself.
2: Just genius.
1: Every day I'm back there.
0: single day.
1: Jason says, I apparently have a self-imposed ban on working out.
0: Oh, dear.
2: Oh.
0: That'll do it, too.
1: Tell us if you had to self-impose a ban on something, what would it be? Knowing that once you declare it, it's going to be enforced by somebody else.
0: Oh, yeah.
1: David, what's going on the roadways?
2: Well, we've got a little bit of slowdown on 275 north right around Eureka Road and 94 in both directions at the airport. It looks like there are kind of stop and go traffic on Michigan Avenue from 94 down to Saline. And then, of course, 275, 14 and 96 have their issues this morning. But if there's something else out there, let me know. 734-623-1029. That's the only station specializing in your local traffic, 102.9 W4 Country.
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0: 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It's Riley and Welch at 724.
1: Good morning. We are asking if you needed to self-impose a ban on something, what would it be? A woman in Pennsylvania took advantage of a law that they have. You can self-impose a ban from casinos. Mm-hmm. However, it's apparently it was needed because she found herself in one anyway and won a jackpot on a slot machine. But because of the ban, she's not allowed to collect her winnings.
0: I would do a one-year ban on sweets, and I think I would go 5 years for the online shopping for most stores.
1: Okay.
0: Certain stores, for sure. Brian Welch?
1: I have perfect self-control. Mm-hmm. What do I need to ban myself from?
0: David Bone?
2: The more I think about it, maybe social media for a year?
0: That was an answer here we've gotten a couple of times.
2: Uh-huh.
0: Let's see. Evan said, I would give up Reddit, Twitter, and internet beefing.
1: Internet beefing.
0: Sure. Internet beefing. That's great.
2: That's awesome.
0: Mm-hmm. Are you a troll, Evan? we also have John, who said a one-year ban on alcohol.
1: Okay, I can respect that.
0: And 2817 says drinking and Amazon shopping.
2: The combination?
0: Maybe. Yeah. I mean, that's a dangerous combination. Yeah, absolutely. 734-623-1029.
1: I've seen things before where it's like, I think, I want to say it was on Gmail that

0: Glenn, you can't accept my wagers unless they're winning wagers.
1: Right.
0: I've solved casinos.
2: Loophole.
3: I would say I'd ban dessert except for any birthday.
1: Okay.
0: Well, it's always somebody's birthday, David.
3: Precisely.
1: 1152 says I need to ban DoorDash. Oh. Like, wait, you're doing it or you're ordering it?
3: Oh, it's got to be ordering.
0: I've got to be ordering, right? Who's saying, no, I can't keep working like this.
3: Mm-hmm. Well, that kind of goes to your, like, if you want it bad enough, put on some pants and go get
1: it. That's what I'm saying.
3: Yep.
1: I could ban sweets just from the home and I would cut down significantly.
0: Put obstacles in your way.
1: Yeah.
0: And then, like, okay, now I can manage this. Like Al said last week on vacation, I should have banned myself from the tiki bar. Al, I'm going to counter argument there. If you were not banned from the tiki bar, then you're doing just fine.
3: Yeah.
1: True.
0: Right?
3: Or,
1: true.
3: A couple weeks ago, we learned that you can create a lawsuit if you feel you've been overserved by the tiki bar.
1: True.
0: Right. Yeah.
1: Or you just say, hey, it's vacation.
3: Well, that's the easy answer.
1: It's What's vacation.
3: The calories don't count on vacation.
1: Right.
0: Okay, there's a ban on thinking like that. There's a ban on signs at my Airbnb that say things like that.
1: Oh.
0: There's Kane Brown. It's woman.

0: World 2.9 W4 Country, the new one from Kane Brown. It's called Woman. It's 7:31 on your Thursday morning. Let's check the roadways.
1: We are seeing some slowdowns on 94 West from Huron Street to about 23. Then on Michigan Avenue, we've got on and off traffic from 94 to Saline. Right now, it looks like we've got a little bit of a slowdown on 14 West at Barton. And on 23, right around Silver Lake Road on the southbound side. Otherwise, things are running at posted speeds, but if I do miss something, let me know. 734-623-1029. That's the only station specializing in your local traffic. 102.9 W4 Country.
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2: From the Cook and Light Heating and Cooling Newsroom, I'm Renee Vitale. The U.S. House has approved a war powers resolution aimed at halting American military action against Iran, delivering a rare bipartisan rebuke to President Trump's handling of the conflict. The measure passed 215 to 208 with a small group of Republicans joining Democrats in support as concerns grow over the war's cost, rising fuel prices, and the lack of congressional authorization. While the resolution would not immediately end military operations, it now heads to the Senate, where a similar resolution advanced last month. Clintondale Community Schools canceled the high school's prom and had been set for Tuesday night. Many students were told of the news by police as they arrived at the prom venue in St. Clair Shores. Michigan State Police had notified the school an hour before the event that there were reports that a student was planning to bring a gun to the event in what police termed a planned school attack. School officials said that they were well aware of the money students had spent on tuxedos and gowns, but the safety of the students was their highest priority. Federal authorities say two National Institutes of Health researchers are facing charges after allegedly trying to smuggle monkeypox samples into the U.S. through Detroit Metro Airport. Investigators say the men traveling from the Republic of Congo in January told customs officers that they were carrying diagnostic equipment, but a search uncovered more than 100 vials hidden in a case, some later confirmed to contain deactivated monkeypox virus. The FBI says that the pair also made false statements during questioning and both now face potential prison time if convicted. That's the latest from the Cook and White Newsroom. 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
1: Good morning. We're looking pretty sunny today with highs in the upper 80s.
0: It's time to play Beat Brian's Brain. And two more days, we have tickets to Parker McCollum here. So we're going to ride those out until we reset the pot for $500 next week, on Monday.
1: Are we starting at $500 on Monday?
0: We're starting at $500 on Monday.
1: Oh my gosh. So if I have to defend to get it back,
0: you're going to have to defend it again from A2 Auto Glass. Oh. Thanks to them for refilling that pot. David, do you have some questions ready for today?
2: I do.
0: All right, then we need a caller.
1: So we'll do these impossible questions, right?
0: Yes.
1: We're going head-to-head immediate here. I'm not leaving the room.
0: No.
1: And whether you get them right or not, you win the Parker McCollum tickets.
0: 734-623-1029. What's the weather like today, Brian Welch?
1: It's sunny with highs in the upper 80s.
0: Did you say that?
1: I did.
0: I missed it. Sorry. I'm sorry.
1: We'll take caller number five.
0: I'm so excited about these impossible questions.
1: Caller number five right now. You win the tickets. Here's Luke Combs at 102.9.

0: 102.9 W4 Country. Good morning. It's Riley and Welch at 744.
1: Good morning. We have a contestant on the line. W4 Country, who's this?
2: This is Mary.
1: Mary, we got you live on the air. Have you won anything from us in the last 30 days?
2: No.
0: All right. Are you ready for some impossible questions?
2: Let's go.
0: Okay. Well, don't worry, because you've already won the Parker McCollum tickets. You're going to the show this Friday. But David, do you have the questions ready to go?
3: I do.
0: Go for it.
3: All right, Mary. What is the most popular cheese in the world?
1: Obviously, that's American cheese, Mary.
3: Do you agree?
2: I agree.
3: You agree? Well, you're both wrong.
0: You're wrong, right? Come on.
3: Madison, do you have a guess?
0: Cheddar or Swiss?
3: Cheddar is number two. Mozzarella.
0: I should have known that one.
1: Mozzarella.
0: Oh, wow. Yeah.
3: Yeah. Primarily because of American consumption of pizza.
0: Yeah. Yeah. I should have remembered mozzarella. I didn't remember it. If I would have remembered mozzarella, I would have said mozzarella.
3: I don't think of it on its own.
0: Yeah.
3: I just think of it on pizza. Yeah. Yeah. Well, that's okay.
0: Because I don't put that on
3: tickets.
0: A cracker usually.
3: Yeah.
0: Right.
3: Exactly. Well. How many pounds of milk does it take to produce 1 pound of cheese?
1: It takes 3.5 pounds of milk.
3: Mary?
1: Like 1 pound of cheese.
2: I have no idea, so we'll go with that answer.
3: Great. It's 10 pounds.
0: Oh, stop.
2: Oh, wow.
0: What?
3: A 10 to 1 ratio. And that's an average, but yeah. Takes a lot of milk to make some cheese.
0: Could you imagine drinking 10 glasses of milk? Or 10 pounds of milk?
2: No.
0: Not glasses.
3: No, I can't.
0: 10 pounds of milk.
1: I don't even know how much that is.
0: I can't comprehend that.
3: Too much.
0: Right? A lot of milk.
1: So hot. Milk was a bad choice.
3: Okay. Why is the French cheese, Epoisse de Bourgogne, unofficially banned on public transportation?
1: Because it smells like feet.
3: Mary?
2: That sounds good. Let's try it.
3: Because it stinks.
0: It's a stinky
3: it
0: cheese.
3: Is such an odoriferous cheese that they don't let it on transportation. Now, it's not officially illegal, but everywhere online says don't do it.
1: Do not do that.
3: Do not do it.
0: Anything that has a scent to it should not be allowed on public transportation.
3: Oh, absolutely.
0: I mean, unless it's like maybe a baked good.
3: Which is why I walk.
0: There you go, David.
1: You have a certain
0: You've banned yourself from public transportation.
3: Exactly.
0: For that reason specifically. All right.
3: All right, Mary, I got one more.
1: Ooh.
3: Which has the higher rate of global production? Cheese, coffee, or cocoa beans?
1: I'm going to say coffee.
2: I'm going to say cocoa beans.
3: It's cheese.
0: Cheese!
1: Wow.
3: Cheese is more produced than coffee, cocoa, tea, or tobacco combined.
1: Wow. Combined. Wow.
3: Combined.
1: Wow.
3: Yep. It's not the most produced food in the world. That's still sugar cane. But cheese is highly produced.
0: Yeah, but I'm going with cheese because you can't just eat sugar cane on its own. I mean, you could, but...
3: No.
0: Who wants to do that?
3: Pre-sugar cane, in terms of like pre-cheese, that's just milk.
0: All right.
1: Are they counting raw ingredients? Because we now know it takes 10 pounds of milk to make 1 pound of cheese.
3: I think that's the idea, but yeah.
0: That's a lot of cheese either way.
3: It's a lot of cheese.
0: Either way.
1: Mary, we can debate this all day long. But you're going to see Parker McCollum tomorrow night.
2: That's awesome.
1: Stay on the line. We'll get your information. And right now, let's get a look at the roadways.
3: We are still seeing slowdowns on 94 West from Huron Street through to about State. The heaviest of that at 23 northbound, north of 94 up to about Packard is slow as well. 14 West, right at the 23 interchange, is experiencing some heavy traffic there. Up on 23 southbound, just south of 96, we are seeing slowdowns. And then, of course, our usual around the airport and at 275 and 96. But if I've missed something, let me know. 734-623-1029. That's the only station specializing in your local traffic. 102.9 W4 Country.
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0: 2.9 W4 Country, George Burge and Luke Bryan. It's 7:58 on your Thursday morning. David's got a look at the roadways.
1: 94 West from Huron Street over to About State has some significant slowdown, particularly around 23. 23 just south of 94 up to about Packard is slow. We've got intermittent slowdowns on Michigan Avenue from 94 down to Saline. 14 West from the 23 interchange to about Barton is experiencing some slowdowns this morning. And then we've got slowdowns around the airport on 275 and 94 and the usual at 275 and 96. But if you've got anything else going on out there, let me know. 734-623-1029. 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

0: 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It's Madison Riley and Brian Welch at 801.
1: Good morning. Looking pretty sunny today with highs in the upper 80s.
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1: Coming up, we're going to take a look at what there is to do in W4 Country this weekend. The Hometown Rundown on the way on 102.9.

0: 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It's Rally and Wildjet, 808.
1: And a good morning to you. Pretty sunny with highs in the upper 80s today.
0: David is here as well.
2: Morning.
0: There's plenty to do around town.
1: Oh, I'll say. Thanks to our friend Chad Wiebesick. He's brought us some stuff going on this weekend, including tonight, Depot Town Cruise Nights in Ypsilanti. This is every Thursday from now through September 3rd. 5:30 to 8:30, they close down the streets in Depot Town. Classic car show. They also have an artist market called Rally in the Alley. You can check that out. You could actually go there for a little bit before you come to W4 Country Idol in Ann Arbor.
0: I would be Rally in the Alley.
1: Hey, any alley is a Rally in the Alley for you. At Nichols Arboretum, it is ongoing now, the Peony Bloom. Is that the correct pronunciation?
0: Peony? Yeah.
2: Peony?
1: It's three syllables.
0: Yes.
1: Peony. Yeah. Okay.
0: We've been there for this. They're gorgeous.
1: Yep. Nearly 800 of them and over 10,000 flowers at peak bloom. Over 10,000 blossoms and shades of pink, red, and white during peak bloom. We've done photos here. And in fact, it is perfect for family photos, graduation photos, engagement, et cetera.
0: We were there. This was a couple years ago that we did these photos. But like other people were there doing photos at the same time.
1: Yeah. We're not the only ones who had that idea. Then Saturday, the third annual Fairly Odd Finds Festival. 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So throughout the day, you can check that out. Live painters in action, interactive workshops, demonstrations that celebrate artistry in all of its forms.
0: That's very cool.
1: Yeah. And I'm not familiar with Brains On podcast, but Brains On Live is coming to the Michigan Theater on Saturday. 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
0: That is very cool.
1: We're going to have to check out this Brains On podcast for Holland.
0: Yeah, I was just looking this up to see like what ages would start here.
1: Uh-huh.
0: Do you think 4 months works?
1: 4 months is probably a little young.
0: I think this is very cool, though. I mean, work for us, that's for sure.
1: Oh, absolutely. So we will have all this information on W4Country.com, so you can check that out as well. Join us every Thursday morning for the Hometown Rundown. Find out what's going on, excuse me, in your hometown. And, of course, we're going to add to that list W4Country Idol.
0: Absolutely. That's tonight at the Ranch.
1: And now you got to be 18 to participate, but it is all ages welcome at the Ranch.
0: And it's free to enter.
1: Or
0: come watch.
1: In fact, are we rewarding people for showing up tonight?
0: Yeah, absolutely. So every time you come to a W4 Country Idol, whether you are competing or not, you've got a chance to enter in to win $500.
1: How about that? We'll draw that at the end of our qualifying night run. Are we doing concert tickets too?
0: We'll have some concert tickets for you tonight. Sure, absolutely. Always. Every time we're out, you can expect to enter for concert tickets every time we're out.
1: Silly question,
0: I know.
1: Let's get a look at the roadways.
2: 94 West is slow from just before Michigan Avenue to just past 23. We've got some slowdowns on Michigan Avenue from 94 down to Saline off and on. 14 West is slow this morning from the 23 interchange through to about Barton, and on 14 East right around the 23 interchange as well. Looks like we've got issues over by the airport on 275 northbound at Eureka Road and 94 East at the airport itself. And then, of course, the 275-96 interchange. But if I've missed something else, let me know. 734-623-1029. That's the only station specializing in your local traffic. 102.9 W4 Country.
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0: Now 2.9 W4 Country. Good morning. It's Riley and Welch at 8:19. David and I were just having a discussion off the air. We were talking about normal or nope things. And David, you came across something where you were asking if this was normal or not. But yeah. I think this is a deeper discussion.
1: So the other day I went shopping at a store that I go to all the time.
0: Mm-hmm. A grocery store?
1: Grocery store. Okay. Yep. You know, one of the multi.
0: Sure.
1: Object stores.
0: Yep.
1: And I went in and I...
0: Multi-object stores.
2: Crazy stores that carry lots of objects.
0: The one-stop shopping, right?
1: Exactly,
0: okay,
1: yeah.
0: Got it.
1: And so almost always I turn right when I come in the door. Just because the groceries are right there.
0: Yeah.
1: But I knew I didn't need a lot. I had a very short list. And so I turned left. But then after I grabbed the items that I needed, I was like, you know what? I'm here. I might as well walk around, kill some time. And it felt like I was on a different planet. Like, I didn't know where anything was.
0: Yeah. Like, this is a store you frequent.
1: All the time. Like,
0: this is
1: maybe
0: the one
1: once a week.
0: You do your grocery shopping here.
1: Absolutely.
0: At this store. Okay.
1: Yep. Like, I should know it, but it was just like I was seeing new colors. And, like, there were employees that I know I've seen before, but it was just like, I don't know you.
0: And it's all sort of out of context, right?
1: Yeah. And so I felt lost for a long time. It was an adventure.
0: So you're saying you normally turn right?
1: Yep, I normally go right.
0: Okay.
1: And start there and then make the big circle.
0: But this time you started left.
1: I went left.
0: Does anything prompt you to go left? You just went left.
1: No, I just went left because I knew that's where the items that I needed were.
0: Okay.
2: So when you started your journey, you knew where you were headed.
1: Yes.
2: But then because you took not the normal route to get there, you're like, what is everything?
1: Yeah.
0: Okay, 734-623-1029, which way do you turn when you go into the grocery store?
1: Oh, yeah.
0: Have you noticed, and there's going to be more to this, so maybe wait for just a second before you text. Have you noticed that most grocery stores specifically, or like the larger one-stop shopping stores,
1: mm-hmm.
0: they're all like the groceries, the produce, it's all starting on the right, and then you work your way around? Grocery stores uh-huh. specifically, and retailers in general, actually encourage you to turn right when entering. They encourage
1: really?
0: You to start that way and sort of work counterclockwise around the store.
1: Well, I mean, now that I think about it, mm-hmm. most of the stores that I go to, and actually the ones
0: right.
1: where they make you turn left, I don't choose those stores.
0: You don't choose those stores. Interesting.
1: Like it can be the same... It can be the same.
0: I'm thinking of one too specifically,
1: right?
0: And I don't go to that store very often.
1: Where it's like, it's the same store,
0: yeah.
1: but it's a different layout.
0: Yeah.
1: And every time I go in there, it's like,
0: just
1: man,
0: little,
1: this
0: we're not
1: feels
0: doing
1: weird.
0: This. Yeah. Okay. So here's the other thing. And I saw this study. I saw this study once where I have to look it up and I have to find the exact wording for it. But basically, if you were to start going left, you would actually potentially spend less at the store than you would if you go right, because they typically expect you to go right.
1: I did.
0: Did you spend less?
1: Yes. When I went, I stuck more to my
0: list.
1: Did
0: you have a list? Okay.
1: It was just a couple of like toiletry and you know, like some medicines
0: okay.
1: stuff. You know, vitamins.
0: Do you normally have a list when you go shopping?
1: I tend to. I don't write my list out. It's a mental list.
0: Okay.
1: And then, of course, like yesterday, I forgot the thing that I needed.
2: How does that go?
0: Of course.
1: But but I typically have a list, but I never stick to
0: well,
1: it.
0: Well, no, you always, there's always the room for,
1: yeah.
0: you know, the extras,
1: for
0: right?
1: For growth.
0: Yeah, the growth.
2: The growth.
0: You let the store speak to you.
1: Yeah, exactly.
0: Right? Okay.
1: I let the items call to me.
0: Yeah.
1: But I didn't. I didn't buy as much, like, superfluous stuff.
0: So you didn't spend as much.
1: Yeah.
0: Interesting.
2: Okay. Now, I'm going to name names because I'm going through the stories in my head. I know Bush's and Dexter, the produce is on
1: mm-hmm.
2: the right.
1: It's on
0: yep.
1: the right.
2: I always
0: yep.
2: go. And that, I mean, it kind of makes sense because you end up in the frozen and the dairy case, and you wouldn't want to pick that stuff up first anyway.
1: Sure.
2: From
1: yeah.
2: the left side. The Meijer on Zeeb,
0: yep.
2: the grocery store is on, like,
0: on the
2: produce
0: right.
2: is on the right.
0: Yep.
2: But
0: Meijer,
2: the Meijer and Ann Arbor Saline, it's flipped, right?
1: Yes.
2: That's the pharmacy on the right when you walk in.
0: Oh, that's true.
2: It's all on
0: yeah,
2: the left
0: true.
2: Side of the store.
0: Yeah.
2: And same with Target. The groceries are on the
0: different.
2: Left side of the store.
0: So here's the other thing. And that's interesting that you said that, because I think we don't do Meijer a whole lot. But typically when we do, it's the Ann Arbor Sleenmeyer, when I go to the Ziebmeyer,
1: yeah.
0: I get real confused.
2: Even though it's probably laid out.
0: It's how we're supposed to.
2: The way we think it's supposed to go. Yeah.
1: See, that's actually what I was talking about. It was Meyer.
0: Yeah.
1: And when I switch to different Meyers, because they're kind of flip-flop depending.
0: Yeah, yeah.
1: When I go to the one on Ann Arbor Celine, I'm like.
0: That feels awkward to you?
1: What is this? I feel like my journey is complete before it started.
0: I don't know why they have those two Meyers flipped. But typically, you would still start right and move around the store that way.
2: Well, they're close enough that you can choose which direction you want to go.
1: Mm-hmm. Yeah.
0: That's true. Chantel said, the Meyer I go to, it's on the left. I still go to the right.
1: Huh.
0: So she still starts right and moves her way around. And then 6907 says, I can wholeheartedly confirm that I, in fact, spend more when the produce is on the left. I go to the grocery store at Meyer of Ann Arbor Celine. So there you go.
2: Huh.
0: She's starting on the right, I'm assuming, and then going around.
1: Oh, interesting.
2: Because if you were shopping for lots of different things, you would want to go products first and then food.
0: That's what I always think.
1: Yes.
0: Because you don't want the food to, you know, the perishables to perish before you're out of the store.
2: I'm going food last because food, I also wanted to sit on top of the other products that I picked up in my cart.
0: Yeah.
2: Huh. So isn't maybe Ann Arbor Celine is laid out better for your multi-purpose shopping.
0: Maybe.
1: Huh.
0: I don't know. 734-623-1029. Which way do you start when you go around the grocery store? And do you have a specific department you start in, or is it just sort of automatic you go to the right?
2: Yeah.
0: As a left-handed person, Brian, do you feel differently about this?
2: I know that I have started to wander into the middle of the store at Bush's, and you're always like, where are you going? I don't know. I'm going shopping.
1: Oh.
0: But what would you do if you started in the middle? Then which way do you go?
2: I go back and forth.
0: So you're just weaving in and out.

0: 102.9 W4 Country. Good morning. It's Madison Raleigh and Brian Welch. We got to go through a couple of these comments here, right? Which way do you turn when you go into the grocery store? They're technically designed that you turn right and work your way around the store.
1: It makes sense.
0: Most retailers want you to do that, and they're set up in a way that I don't remember the exact article that I read, but they're set up in a way that you end up spending more money doing it that way.
1: Yeah.
0: Versus if you go around the opposite way, which you just had that experience, you didn't spend nearly as much money as you normally would.
2: Also, you couldn't find anything and you were lost.
0: Right. Yeah. Which is weird. It's like something we do every day. We can't switch it up even in the slightest or we get confused. Keith says it's a real mind bender trying to go upstream counterclockwise at Costco on a weekend.
2: But we're saying stores are designed to go.
0: That's different, right? Costco's its own animal.
2: Yeah, I didn't think there's any flow to that.
0: They do have you enter on the left at Costco.
2: Yeah.
0: Like, you have to enter
1: on
0: the left.
1: Once you're in there, it's a jungle.
0: It's a free-for-all. It is. It's the Wild Wild West.
1: That's why they have those spots where you can refuel.
0: Yeah.
1: Give you food.
2: The samples.
1: Yeah. They're like, you've been lost for a while here.
0: Sandy says, when I go into Walmart, I always go to the right and I walk all the way around to the produce, which is on the right. Wait, what? The produce to the right is...
1: Around the produce.
0: Around, yeah. All right. Clint says, park in the back, rather than fighting over spaces. I quickly walk to the item I need and then promptly leave. It feels very efficient.
2: Clint, I've done that before where it's like I park in the first spot that I find.
0: Yeah.
2: Towards the back of the lot, and I'm just like, I walk in, grab what I need, walk out. I don't have to look for any other cars when I'm pulling out.
0: Do you know where your car is then, though? Or are you walking out and you're like, what have I done?
2: Well, I've parked all the way in the back, yeah. I'm by myself over there in the very first spot coming in.
0: Yeah.
1: Okay, Clark.
2: I've got 2 feet in a heartbeat. It's fine.

0: Notice that the next time you walk into a store, any store really, but especially the grocery store.
1: They're planning on you to go.
0: Which way are you turning?
1: Right. Yeah. And go around counterclockwise.
0: Yeah.
1: David, what's going on in the roadways?
2: Well, we've still got slowdowns on 94 from Michigan Avenue through to about Platte Road. 14 West from the 23 interchange through to Barton is slow as well. Looks like we've got a little bit of a slowdown on 23 southbound, just south of 14. And then, of course, 275 north at Eureka Road is particularly heavy this morning. Everything else looks good, but if I've missed something, let me know. 734-623-1029. 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
3: From the Cook & Mike Heating and Cooling Newsroom, I'm Renee Vitale. Senate Republicans have stripped nearly $1 billion in security funds, including money for President Trump's White House ballroom project, from a massive immigration spending bill. The decision to drop the controversial ballroom funding came after the Senate's nonpartisan rulekeeper determined it violated strict budget rules, which would have allowed Democrats to filibuster and block the entire package. GOP leaders also face internal pushback from lawmakers, word that spending taxpayer dollars on a ballroom look bad ahead of the midterms. An investigation's underway after a pedestrian was struck and killed by a train right on the Washtenaw County line. First responders were called yesterday to the railroad tracks near Rawsonville Road, just south of Bemis Road, on the border of Augusta and Sumter Townships. Authorities confirmed that one person on foot was killed in the collision. The incident forced hours-long closure of Rawsonville Road while emergency crews cleared the scene. The Washtenaw County Sheriff's Office, Michigan State Police, and Railroad Police are all working to determine exactly what led to the accident. And finally, Google is awarding a $250,000 grant to the Ann Arbor-based Huron River Watershed Council. The tech giant says that the funds will help expand local stormwater capture programs. It comes as Google moves forward with controversial plans for a massive data center in Van Buren Township. That's the latest from the Cook & White newsroom. 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
1: Good morning. Looking pretty sunny today with highs in the upper 80s.
0: Are you ready to go trending?
1: I am. Garth Brooks has the potential to become the richest musician in the world.
0: Wow.
1: He's considering selling his music catalog.
2: Oh, wow.
1: The price tag, pretty big. We'll get to it.
0: More than Taylor Swift.
1: Well, she's never put her whole catalog up for sale.
0: That's true.
1: But you've got comparable ones like half of Michael Jackson's just sold for $1 billion, I think.
0: Wow. Wow.
1: So we're talking more than that.
0: Wow.
1: We'll get to that number after Ella Langley and Morgan Wallen on 102.9.

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1: Here's what's hot on social media. First of all, the New York Knicks beating the San Antonio Spurs in game one of the NBA Finals, which means there's still at least three games to go before the season's over.
0: When did the season start? This is the longest season ever.
1: It's like 3 years ago, right?
0: It feels like it.
1: Yeah. Bret Michaels is trending. The Poison frontman praised his daughter Rain's decision to sell her feet pics.
0: It's really interesting, the celebrities that are praising their children for doing things like this.
1: Denise Richards.
0: Yeah, right. Is that a marketing tactic?
1: I think so.
0: Like, so they're saying, hey, this is a great idea for, you know, my daughter to do this, or my kid to do this.
1: By the way,
0: so
1: my kid's doing this.
0: Right.
2: Yeah.
0: That's a subtle way to say, That's like free advertising for the kid, right?
2: Yep. You look like a supportive parent, but it's not quite Nepo baby
0: right
2: territory.
0: Weird.
1: Right, yeah. She's not doing the same thing he's doing, sort of thing.
2: Yeah.
1: I don't think Bret Michaels can sell his feed pics.
2: Well, don't knock it.
0: Didn't he joke about how he got 11 negative reviews and people were asking for his money back, for their money back?
1: I don't mean to be grim, but isn't he diabetic?
2: Oh.
0: Oh.
1: Anyway,
0: oh.
1: Sorry, maybe that was too far. The Social Security Trust Fund is now projected to run out by the end of 2032, which would mean Social Security checks being slashed by about $500 a month in 2032.
0: Wow.
1: Now, there is always the possibility that still 6 years from now, that something could be changed, and it's still collecting, you know, from income taxes. So it's
2: sure.
1: not bankrupt. But there is a trust fund that covers the gap that is anticipated right now to run out in 2032.
0: That's bad news for a lot of people.
1: So, heads up. We also have someone who's not going to have to worry about Social Security at all. Garth Brooks is reportedly seeking $2 billion with a B for his music catalog.
0: Why does he need that kind of money?
1: It's a great question.
2: Well, he's still supporting Chris Gaines.
0: But he already has more money than he needs,
1: still
0: right?
1: Doing Chris Gaines like it's a real money pit.
0: What's his net worth right now?
1: It can't be small. He's doing just fine, but it would make him the richest musician in the world.
0: $400
1: million. Wow.
0: That's his net worth, estimated net worth. So who knows? Could be a million or two.
1: But he's looking
0: off.
1: At, you know, Beyonce, who's worth a billion. Rihanna's worth a billion.
0: But someone who makes $400 million literally never has to work again.
1: Oh, you wouldn't think so.
2: Yeah.
1: And
2: what
1: he
2: do you
1: also
2: do with it?
0: Thank you.
1: He would be alone with Taylor Swift as being the billionaire musician who has made their money solely as a musician.
0: Yeah.
1: Right? Like Jay-Z and then Beyonce and Rihanna have other ventures.
2: Sure.
1: But Taylor Swift is the only musician who's done it made billion-dollar status as a musician.
0: And just doing music.
1: And Garth has the chance to do it, too, if somebody wants to pay $2 billion for his whole catalog.
0: Who pays for that? Who buys that? What's the market like?
1: I don't know.
2: I mean, you're going to be making royalties from all of it then.
0: Okay.
2: Right?
1: Right. Yeah, like you then own it in perpetuity, so you're making money off of it. It's
2: off
1: not
2: of
1: just
2: it forever.
1: It's not a private collector who's like, I just want to say I own all of Garth Brooks' originals.
0: Is that something that you can get financed?
2: Oh.
1: It's a great question. Find a bank with a country music fan as your loan officer.
0: I'm genuinely curious.
2: Yeah, I have no idea.
1: I've never looked at
0: it. Because otherwise, you got to have liquid, you know, how many billions?
1: $2 billion.
0: Yeah.
1: Yeah.
0: Liquid.
1: Can you make a cash offer on that?
0: How does that work? I need a lot more information.
2: Yeah.
1: My money's a little tied up in me not having that much right now.
0: I can finance it and then, you know, making money off of it. I'd pay it back pretty quickly. How does a bank view that?
2: Exactly.
0: I need to talk to a lender here.
1: Right. Finally, Taylor Swift on her social media praised Paul McCartney's new album, The Boys of Dungeon Lane, which is like, for a lot of people, if Taylor Swift says, this is a great album, wow, what an honor.
2: Yeah.
1: For Sir Paul McCartney of the Beatles, is he like, oh, that's fine.
0: Of course he is.
1: Taylor who's?
0: Yeah, Taylor. Oh, yeah, who's Taylor?
1: They actually did interview each other for something I think Rolling Stone did. It's like musicians on musicians.
2: Mm-hmm.
1: So, I mean, they've met, and there's a mutual appreciation there. And he acknowledged her international superstardom, similar to that of the Beatles. But I think if anybody's like, wow, Paul McCartney, great album, he's like, okay.
0: What a world where these two are getting together collaborating on things, right?
1: I think, in a way, like, nobody else can understand it.
0: Yeah, true.
1: You know, they've achieved that level of international superstardom that, like, nobody else is relating to.
0: Yeah. No, you're right.
1: I don't know what other people, other musicians or other individuals in the world could speak to the same thing.
0: Maybe if Garth Brooks sells his album, he could get on board.
1: He's at least has more money than either of them.
0: Trend with us anytime, facebook.com/W4Country, at www.country on Twitter, and on Instagram at W4Country.
1: What's crazy is that Elon Musk and Jeff Bezos would still scoff at $2 billion. They're like, oh, that's cute.
0: Did they have that in liquid money?
1: I don't know.
2: You gotta assume.
1: They have it, in liquid gold in a pool.
0: I really want to know how that works.
1: Literally liquid. Anyway, what's happening on the roads?
2: 94 West is still slow from Michigan Avenue to about State Street. And then we've got some slowdowns on 14 East going into southbound 23. There's a slowdown on 94 West just after Parker Road there. So give yourself some extra time. And then, of course, around the airport and 96 and 275 have their issues. But if I've missed something, let me know. 734-623-1029. 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
0: Wow. Elon is like broke liquid. It's stated that he has less than 0.1% of his total net worth in cash.
1: Which is?
0: That's only $850 million.
2: Oh, what's he going to do?
0: He's broke, man.
1: Yeah, boy, that's got to be tough.
0: Yeah.
1: He said something like that before. He's like, I'm worth all this money, but I can't, go to the grocery store.
0: And Jeff Bezos liquid, really, that's only around $33.3 billion.
2: Mm-hmm.
0: Liquid.
1: Is that the world's tiniest violin?
2: Yes, it is.
1: I really thought you were going to The Lion Sleeps Tonight.
0: Which is why our liquid is about $5.
1: I don't get it. It's 102.9.
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1: Good morning, looking pretty sunny today with highs in the upper 80s.
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0: 102.9 WU4 Country. Good morning. It's Madison Riley, Brian Welch, and David Moan.
1: Good morning. I think we've all been there at some point where we've just had it up to here with a coworker.
0: Yep.
2: Mm-hmm.
0: Are we talking specifics right now? Or
1: when your line of work involves carrying a firearm, you still have to be pretty judicious about it.
0: Lot of people really would not be able to do this.
1: No, yeah. Myrtle Beach, South Carolina, a detective's career is over after he pulled his handgun, his department-issued sidearm, on a colleague during a workplace disagreement about microwaved fish.
0: Oh!
2: Wow.
0: Oh!
1: It's like,
0: that should be illegal.
1: What he did was wrong, pulling his gun on a colleague, said, you cannot microwave fish in the break room.
0: Illegal but justifiable are two different things, right?
1: Right, but also I get why he did it.
0: There should be a ban on things that certain smells that we should not be allowed to do in public.
2: Mm-hmm.
0: A microwave in public. They should only, because I'm not going to say you can't ever like heat up leftovers, but like you should only be able to do that in the comfort of your own home.
2: Uh-huh.
1: Right. You decide if you want your home to smell like microwave fish.
0: And that's only if you don't live in an apartment complex.
2: Oh, yeah.
1: And the rules are much more stringent.
0: Yeah. You know? Ugh.
1: Well.
0: Someone heated something up here right before, I guess, we were out for Holland surgery.
1: Uh-huh.
0: And I was like, oh, my gosh.
2: Yes.
0: I can't. I don't know who did this. I don't know what it was.
2: A whole lot of not okay.
0: But it was not good, and it lingered.
1: We should be able to vote them out like in Survivor.
0: Yes.
1: The tribe has spoken.
0: Yeah. You get enough, your little black marks against you, you're out.
1: Yeah. We put out your tiki torch.
0: Mm-hmm.
1: Bye. We'll get somebody else to do your show.
0: Yep.
1: Somebody who doesn't microwave fish in the break room.
0: No. Ugh.
1: You're just lucky we don't carry sidearms.
0: Lucky I didn't see who it was.
1: It's 102.9 W4 Country.

0: 102.9 W4 Country. Good morning. It's Madison Rally and Brian Welch.
1: Good morning. What a show it's been.
0: But we've learned so much today.
1: We learned that it's on the average age 32 that we start prioritizing sleep over social plans. And for most of us, the average time is 9 p.m.
0: Which is so late.
1: That's so late for us.
0: So late.
1: Yeah. That's we call that middle of the night. 9 p.m.
0: Yeah.
1: In the middle of the night.
0: No, if we're not in bed by 9 p.m., I start getting anxiety.
1: Something has gone terribly wrong.
0: Yeah.
1: What else did we learn today?
2: We learned that 10 pounds of milk is just over a gallon.
0: We learned a whole lot about cheese, specifically.
2: It is cheese day.
0: Yeah, it's National Cheese Day. So David found a whole bunch of facts about cheese. And after that, I was like, okay, well, how much is 10 pounds of milk?
2: Yeah.
0: And it's more than a gallon. A gallon is typically about 8.5 pounds.
1: Mm-hmm. Okay.
0: So imagine drinking... You're eating a block of cheese. That doesn't sound like that much cheese.
2: Maybe no,
0: for
2: a
0: some
2: pound
0: people it
2: of
0: does,
2: cheese.
0: But a pound of cheese is really not that much for us.
2: No.
1: No, that's true. Yeah, what are those blocks?
0: We've done that in about a sitting before.
2: Yeah, I was going to say Tuesday.
0: Yeah, right? That's a charcuterie night. That's girl dinner.
1: Every day's cheese day.
0: Yeah. But I could not imagine drinking more than a gallon of milk in one sitting.
1: No.
2: No.
1: It's literally called a challenge for that reason.
0: Right.
1: Yeah.
0: Little.
1: Mozzarella, the most popular cheese in the world, in large part because of our pizza.
2: Because
1: convention.
2: Of pizza.
0: Mm-hmm.
2: Yep.
1: And I guess that about wraps
0: now
1: it up.
0: Now I want cheese and pizza.
2: Oh, really? And also stores want us to go right.
0: Oh, yeah.
1: Yeah.
0: Pay attention and let us know. You know, next time you go into a store, specifically a grocery store, but any store, a lot of them are set up so that you naturally work them counterclockwise.
1: And if you try to go the other way, well, good luck to you.
2: Where am I?
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0: 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Good morning. It's Madison Raleigh and Brian Welch.
1: Good morning. Now, I can get where this guy got his line of thinking. If work is slow, you create demand. That's a problem when you're a firefighter.
2: Oh, no.
1: In Souderton, Pennsylvania, Justin Schally has been accused of arson for allegedly setting three fires within the span of about a day and then responding to help extinguish two of them with his volunteer fire department.
2: This is literally part of the plot of a Batman video game. Come on, dude.
1: Maybe that's where he got the idea. Turns out, you know, crime fighting has gotten pretty advanced recently, and state police were able to connect his Ford to all three scenes through license plate readers and surveillance footage. They also discovered fire-starting materials in his vehicle and garage.
0: Imagine that.
1: Which on their own, you say, well, I'm a fireman. Mm-hmm. You know, I have to know, if I know how to start fires, then I can also know how to extinguish them.
2: Practice makes perfect.
1: Right. However, it might be a slow day at the fire department.
0: That's not how it works.
1: But you can't go spice things up by starting fires that you can then put out.
0: That's not how it works.
1: Nobody was hurt in any of the fires,
0: well, thank
1: thankfully.
0: God.
1: Yeah, there were people in nearby structures, but nobody was harmed. So if you're that bored, find another hobby.
0: Right. How much time do you really have on your hands?
1: Don't go out and try to drum up demand if you work as a firefighter,
0: no,
1: please.
0: Yeah, I think you need a new career.
1: Here's a fitting one.

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0: 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Good morning. It's Madison Riley and Brian Welch.
1: That's going to do it for us, though.
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1: The Ranch Honky Tonk in Ann Arbor, new venue, new stop for us. 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
0: And actually, a representative of the Aretha Franklin Amphitheater will be there this evening.
1: That's right. Our good friend Janice is going to be judging tonight.
0: Yeah.
1: And she can judge.
0: Oh, yeah. She's going to be a fun judge, I think.
1: I know that much.
0: Yeah.
1: Veronica Raitt is in next, and Matt Misler after that. We'll talk to you tomorrow. It's 102.9 W4 Country.
0: Bye.
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Roar Country. It's Veronica Raids back from a little vacay. Had a really fun time in Portland, Maine, not Oregon. I have a really funny story about something that I did, which doesn't surprise me that I did it, but I'm surprised that the business is being so accommodating for me. I'm going to talk about it coming up on 102.9 W4 Country. Oh.

0: Good morning. I'm back. It's 102.9 W4 Country. It's Veronica Reitz. Took a little trip to Portland, Maine, which ironically, I just found out, was named the most walkable city in America, which I thought was really cool. And it's true. We did walk everywhere. And I'll tell you what we did that, honestly, this business deserves a 5-star review, and I'm going to give it to them. Because the last night that we were there, we went to an arcade. And the arcade, it was 21+, had all of these really cool old pinball machines. They had skee ball, a bunch of different games. It was awesome. Well, of course, since it's a walkable city, I had a bag because I was, you know, I bought some shirts and, you know, went, did all of that, right? Well, I left the bag at the arcade the last night that we are there. And this place doesn't open till 5 p.m. I woke up in the middle of my sleep the night before and I was like, I don't know where my bag is. I literally DM'd them on Instagram. They don't have a phone number. I DM'd them on Instagram and I said, by the way, do you happen to find this bag? I told them what was on it, what was inside. And they said they found it. You know what they're going to do? They're going to ship it to me. I told them I would pay for shipping to get it back because it was t-shirts. And I was really excited about these t-shirts. They're shipping it back to me. I am not only going to pay for the shipping, I'm giving them a 5-star review. I mean, excellent customer service. 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
7: W forecast calling for pretty sunny skies again with highs in the upper 80s, mostly clear overnight and lows in the low 60s. Little cloudier and highs in the mid to upper 80s again tomorrow. We still expect highs in the mid 80s on Saturday, but cloudier with a few rain showers. And then continued sun and highs in the mid 80s again on Sunday.

102.9 W4 Country. It's Veronica Ray. It's an Ella Langley. She has gotten a lot of fame within the last few months, and she recently opened up about it. We'll talk about it coming up. It's 102.9 W4 Country.

0: It's W4 Country Idol, presented by Champion Cuter Chrysler Jeep Dodge Ram. 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

102.9 W4 Country. It's Veronica Raids. I'm back on a Thursday, but it feels like Monday. Feels like Monday. And I'll tell you what, a buffer day, it's the way to go. 102.9 W4 Country.

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We want to see you at the Ranch Honky Tonk in Ann Arbor starting at 6 o'clock. Registration opens up. Singing starts at 7. And we're going to have two qualifiers by 9 p.m. W4 Country has all the details.

0: I have seen so many videos of Megan Maroney's Cloud 9 tour, and I must go when she comes to LCA. It's 102.9 W4 Country. It's Veronica Raitt. Speaking of another female powerhouse in country music right now, Ella Langley. She said she has been trying to find her footing with this newfound fame because really, I mean, she's been putting out music for a while, but recently she has really just blown up. It's really incredible. And she just sat down for a recent interview. She said, I think my whole life I've really dedicated it to this craft and doing this job. And now I'm up here and experiencing this. I'm also excited about settling down one day and pursuing the human version of my life. I think that's really cool. But girl, you have people wanting you to start touring arenas and touring stadiums. Honestly, I would love to see it. But she said, I'm finding the footing in this new life, and I have where so many people care about what I'm doing. All of the songs that I'm writing, they've come from just a genuine place, and they're so personal to me. And I think that's why people love her. Everyone really loves authentic songwriting, and I think she's got it. It's 102.9 W4 Country.
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It's Veronica Raitt on a Thursday. I'm back after a long weekend vacation. And we got another stop at W4 Country Radio qualifying tonight. 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
1: Hey, I'm Riley Green with my new song, Think You're Drunk. 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
1: Yeah, I'm excited about The Voice. I definitely think I might be sneaking beers to contestants after rehearsals, especially if they do a good job. I think that's what I would be looking for.

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9: More and more people are using magnesium supplements to help them sleep. But are they safe? And do they really work? Well, first, let's talk about actual magnesium. That's an essential mineral that is needed for more than 300 different processes in the body, according to one dietitian. And most people get enough of it simply from the foods they eat. Now, if you're not getting enough, there are a few different types of supplements you can try. But as always, you should talk to your doctor before starting any new medication or supplement, whether it's prescription or over the counter. Now, when it comes to the science, we looked into this, and I gotta say, there's not a lot of strong evidence that magnesium supplements will actually help you sleep. They might help you manage pain, they might help you lower your stress levels, or work to get your muscles to relax. And maybe it's those things then that help you get some better sleep. I'm Dr. Sanjay Gupta, helping you live a better life.
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4: Would you rather wake up in the morning as a bird or a dolphin?
10: As a bird. I want to fly.
4: Would you? 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
10: A smart bird. 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
10: Raven.
4: Would you talk?
10: Parrots are just mimics.
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10: And like, oh, just you think because I like doing silly voices that I'd want to be a parrot?
4: It sounds
10: like
4: very you.
10: The Robin Williams of birds.
4: It sounds very you. Let's be honest.
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11: DW forecast calling for pretty sunny skies again with highs in the upper 80s, mostly clear overnight and lows in the low 60s. Little cloudier and highs in the mid to upper 80s again tomorrow. We still expect highs in the mid 80s on Saturday, but cloudier with a few rain showers. And then continued sun and highs in the mid 80s again on Sunday.

102.9 W4 Country. It's Veronica Raitt here on a Thursday, but it feels like Monday to me because I took some time off. But I'm back, and you know what else is back? W4 Country Idol qualifying tonight at the Ranch Honky Tonk in Ann Arbor. Registration

102.9 W4 Country. It's Veronica Raitt. And finding out today that Portland, Maine was named the most walkable city in America after I just came back from there. And so many people were like, why did you go to Maine? Why wouldn't I go to Maine? I love seafood. I've never been to the East Coast before. And I had a blast. Would recommend. It's 102.9.

102.9 W4 Country. It's Veronica Raitt, and we got another stop for qualifying for W4 Country Idol. I'll give you all the details, but I'll tell you right now, the Ranch Honky Tonk in Ann Arbor is where you want to be. I got all the details how you could win $2,500 coming up after Dan and Shay.

0: your chance to sing your way to not just $2,500, but also your chance to open for Justin Moore at the Aretha with 102.9 W4 Country Idol. We can't wait to see you tonight at the Ranch Honky Tonk in Ann Arbor. Registration starts at 6, singing starts at 7. Not only are you going to get judged on your vocal ability, but also your stage presence, crowd participation, and entertainment value. Two performers are going to go on to the finals, which are happening at the end of the month at Revel Run in Chelsea. Now, I need to reiterate this to you, because you do not have to sing country music if that is not what you sing best. Okay, sing whatever you want. As long as Rex, our karaoke guy, has it, you can sing it. And also, the more times you attempt to sing your way to the finals, you're going to get into the bowl of wild card contestants. So we have 8 qualifying stops. If you don't make it at any of those 8 qualifying stops, we're going to have 4 second chance wild card contestants that we're going to pick at random to go to the finals. So each time you compete is another entry to be a wild card contestant. We got all the details about this at W4Country.com, but we hope to see you tonight at the Ranch Honky Tonk in Ann Arbor. Like I said, registration starts at 6, singing starts at 7. 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
11: 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There's a term for that, social offloading. And experts we talked to warned that this habit could be stunting emotional growth, leaving an already isolated generation who came of age during the pandemic even less prepared for the messiness of human interaction. Sure, AI can help you polish whatever it is you're looking to say, but that's not very human, right? It's the messiness that makes our interactions with each other so real. It's also what makes them so validating, help us to develop our confidence, our voice, our deep bonds with each other. Psychiatrists we talked to encouraged turning to family or friends when you're struggling to express yourself. They are keen to help. I'm Dr. Sanjay Gupta, helping you live a better life.
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102.9 W4 Country. It's Veronica Raitt back from a vacation. And I'll tell you what, Megan Maroney has been all over my feed for the Cloud 9 tour. The outfits, the singing, the angstiness of it. I need to see her at LCA. It's 102.9.

0: 102.9 W4 Country. It's Veronica Grates, and I think this is really cool. Variety does this thing. It's called Actors on Actors, where they have two actors. There's no host of this podcast. It's actors talking to actors. And there's usually some sort of correlation. For example, on their latest season, they just announced Lisa Kudrow and Jennifer Aniston are the two actors for this episode. And I saw this clip on TikTok talking about the funniest scene in Friends is the bagpipe scene. If you know, you know, where Ross is playing the bagpipes and Phoebe starts singing with the bagpipes and Jennifer Aniston playing Rachel completely loses character. Like, and they probably could have reshot it, but I'm so glad they didn't. And I'll tell you what, if you're a Friends fan like me, the best scenes are really the blooper scenes. I've watched a plentiful of Friends bloopers. They're almost just as funny as the TV show. But I think this is such a cool concept to have actors talking to each other. There's no podcast host, but these two are amazing. I can't wait to listen to the whole thing. It's 102.9 W4 Country.
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7: DW forecast calling for pretty sunny skies again with highs in the upper 80s, mostly clear overnight and lows in the low 60s. Little cloudier and highs in the mid to upper 80s again tomorrow. We still expect highs in the mid 80s on Saturday, but cloudier with a few rain showers. And then continued sun and highs in the mid 80s again on Sunday.

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It's Veronica Raitt. Tonight, another stop of W4 Country Radio qualifying. Hope to see you tonight at the Ranch Honky Tonk in Ann Arbor. 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We'll have two qualifiers by 9 p.m. 102.9 W4 Country.

0: It's W4 Country Idol, presented by Champion Cuter Chrysler Jeep Dodge Ram. 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

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It's Veronica Raitt. And a reminder that if you're coming out tonight to sing for W4 Country Idol, you don't have to sing country. If you don't want to sing Tucker Wetmore Brunette, you don't have to. Sing some Taylor Swift. I would love to see it. It's 102.9.

102.9 W4 Country. It's Veronica Ray. It's coming up on the midday pick me up. This is how some 21-year-old in the crowd of an orchestra saved the day. Talk about it coming up after Kenny Chesney's new one, Carry On, on 102.9.

102.9 W4 Country. It's Veronica Raitt. It is Thursday. Another stop for W4 Country Idol qualifying is tonight. The Ranch Honky Tonk in Ann Arbor. Registration starts at 6. Singing starts at 7. We're going to have two qualifiers by 9 p.m. We'll see you there. It's 102.9.

0: 102.9 W4 Country. It's Veronica Raitt's Happy Thursday. I am back from a vacation. Me and my fiance, we went to Portland, Maine, which really ironically was just named the most walkable city in America. Not New York, not anything like that. Portland, Maine. And everyone was asking me, Veronica, why are you going to Maine? Like, that's such a random city. It is very random, but I've always wanted to go to the East Coast and I've always wanted to eat Maine lobster. All right. I love lobster. So I wanted to go boots on the ground sources, right? I had to see what it was all about. Portland, very underrated city. We went at the perfect time where it's not super crowded by tourists. But you know, we were just walking around. Quite literally is a huge walkable city. We only took one Uber, and that was to the Portland headlight because it was like 20 minutes away. So we had to Uber there. But we got to walk everywhere. Cobblestone streets, if you've ever been to Corktown in Detroit, it gave that vibe where very just, I don't know, cobblestone streets. They had so much architecture. It was a lot. It was very artsy. Such a cool city. Would definitely recommend. I want to go back. Not only did we go bar hopping and restaurant hopping, we went to an arcade. It was a blast. Would recommend Portland, Maine. Who knew? I did. It's 102.9 W4 Country.
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13: You ever wake up in the middle of the night or maybe first thing in the morning and notice drool on your pillow? Unless you're sleeping next to someone who hasn't already seen all your good, bad, and ugly, it's probably not that big a deal and not anything to worry about unless it's something that just started happening recently. When people drool at night, it's often because of a stuffy nose, acid reflux, or being a mouth breather. People who sleep on their stomach or side are more likely to drool than someone who sleeps on their back. But in some cases, drooling at night can be a warning sign of something more serious, like dental issues, sleep apnea, or even early symptoms of Parkinson's disease. If you're at all concerned about this, the best place to start is with an ENT doctor, an ears, nose, and throat doctor. They can recommend a sleep study to possibly get some answers. I'm Dr. Sanjay Gupta, helping you live a better life.
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1: DW forecast calling for pretty sunny skies again with highs in the upper 80s, mostly clear overnight and lows in the low 60s. Little cloudier and highs in the mid to upper 80s again tomorrow. We still expect highs in the mid 80s on Saturday, but cloudier with a few rain showers. And then continued sun and highs in the mid 80s again on Sunday.

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It's Veronica Raitt. 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

0: It's W4 Country Idol, presented by Champion Cuter Chrysler Jeep Dodge Ram. 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

0: 102.9 W4 Country. It's Veronica Raitt. It is Thursday, and it feels like Monday to me. I'm not going to lie.
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We got another stop of W4 Country Idol qualifying tonight at the Ranch Honky Tonk in Ann Arbor. Registration starts at 6. Singing starts at 7. We'll have 2 qualifiers by 9 p.m. We want to see you there. Start rehearsing. And your chance to win $2,500 from the Champion Tutor is tonight.

102.9 W4 Country. It's Veronica Raids. Thank you so much for joining me. It is Thursday, and we got another night of W4 Country Idol qualifying. We'll see you tonight in Ann Arbor.

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1: Think As You Drunk, definitely a laid-back, fun party song. And I think it was really inspired by me growing up loving Toby Keith. And I remember when we wrote it thinking, this sounds like something Toby Keith would have came up with. And that's always a good judge of whether or not a song's any good.

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1: It's W4 Country Idol, presented by Champion Cuter Chrysler Jeep Dodge Ram. Sing a song for a chance at our grand prize of $2,500 and your shot to open for Justin Moore at the Aretha Franklin Amphitheater this September. But first, you have to qualify for the finals. 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
16: A better life with Dr. Sanjay Gupta.
17: Eating a healthy diet is not only good for you physically, it can also keep your brain sharp as you age. According to a new study out of China, people who most closely followed the MIND diet slowed aging in key structures inside their brains by more than 2 years. The MIND diet is a combination of the Mediterranean diet, which we talk a lot about, and the DASH diet, which stands for Dietary Approaches to Stop Hypertension. All three of these diets are similar, but the MIND diet puts more of an emphasis on berries, beans, leafy green vegetables, fish, poultry, whole grains, olive oil, and nuts. You're not going to eat foods with a lot of saturated fat. We're talking cheese, butter, red meat, or anything fried. You really don't have to eat like this 100% of the time. That's the key. Just do the best that you can. I'm Dr. Sanjay Gupta, helping you live a better life.
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18: DW forecast calling for pretty sunny skies again with highs in the upper 80s, mostly clear overnight and lows in the low 60s. Little cloudier and highs in the mid to upper 80s again tomorrow. We still expect highs in the mid 80s on Saturday, but cloudier with a few rain showers. And then continued sun and highs in the mid 80s again on Sunday.

Another chance for you to sing your way to $2,500 cash, courtesy of Champion Cuter, and to open for Justin Moore this September. Another night of W4 Country Idol qualifying is tonight at the Ranch Honky Tonk in Ann Arbor. Registration starts at 6. The singing begins at 7. We're going to have 2 qualifiers by 9 p.m. And also remember, the more chances you perform, the more chances you'll get into that wild card contestant. 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We'll see you tonight at the Ranch Honky Tonk in Ann Arbor. 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

It's W4 Country Idol, presented by Champion Cuter Chrysler Jeep Dodge Ram. Sing a song for a chance at our grand prize of $2,500. And your shot to open for Justin Moore at the Aretha Franklin Amphitheater this September. But first, you have to qualify for the finals. So join us Thursday at Ranch Honky Tonk in Ann Arbor and Tuesday at Hell's Saloon.

102.9 W4 Country. It's Veronica Raids. It is Thursday, almost the weekend. We can taste it. And for me, it tastes like a patio margarita. I don't know about you. Just saying. 102.9 W4 Country.

102.9 W4 Country. It is Thursday, and another stop at W4 Country Idol qualifying is tonight at the Ranch Honky Tonk in Ann Arbor. Got more details at W4Country.com. Hope to see you there. And remember, if you don't want to sing country, you don't have to. New music right now from Chase Matthew. It's called Holding It Down.

0: 102.9 W4 Country. It's Veronica Raids. Thanks for hanging with me on your Thursday. So happy to be back. But I'm out of here. Matt Misler is coming up next. So he'll take you home. Also, remember, we got another stop, a W4 Country Idol qualifying tonight at the Ranch Honky Tonk in Ann Arbor. Registration begins at 6. Singing begins at 7. We'll have two qualifiers by 9 p.m. And you can go to W4Country.com. But let me tell you, the grand prize this year, which, by the way, the finals are going to be happening at Revel Run in Chelsea later this month, $2,500 cash, courtesy of Champion Cuter Chrysler Jeep Dodge Ram. And you'll also get to perform as an opener for Justin Moore when he takes the stage at the Aretha in September. Incredible. Such a great opportunity. And we're so excited to get this rolling tonight. Again, the Ranch Honky Tonk in Ann Arbor. Registration begins at 6 and singing will begin promptly at 7 p.m. And remember, we're still going back to the 4 wild card contestants. So if you do not qualify at any of the 8 qualifying stops, you'll get your chance at the wild card contestant because every time you perform, that's another wild card entry. We have all the details at W4Country.com, but we hope to see you tonight at the Ranch Honky Tonk in Ann Arbor. I'll talk to you tomorrow. Have a great day. 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
14: You ever wake up in the middle of the night or maybe first thing in the morning and notice drool on your pillow? Unless you're sleeping next to someone who hasn't already seen all your good, bad, and ugly, it's probably not that big a deal and not anything to worry about, unless it's something that just started happening recently. When people drool at night, it's often because of a stuffy nose, acid reflux, or being a mouth breather. People who sleep on their stomach or side are more likely to drool than someone who sleeps on their back. But in some cases, drooling at night can be a warning sign of something more serious, like dental issues, sleep apnea, or even early symptoms of Parkinson's disease. If you're at all concerned about this, the best place to start is with an ENT doctor, an ears, nose, and throat doctor. They can recommend a sleep study to possibly get some answers. I'm Dr. Sanjay Gupta, helping you live a better life.
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It's not just for your body, it's also for your brain. 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Right after, Post Malone and Blake Shelton kick my show off on 102.9. Let's go!

Megan Maroney and Beautiful Things on 102.9. It's Miz on a Thursday. Happy Thursday to you. Another qualifying stop for the W4 Country Idol is tonight. If you missed out on it, I'll tell you where it's at and how you can get there and what's up for grabs. That's all coming up after Zach Top. Lainey Wilson right now, Summer Over Laredo on 102.9.

0: Zach Toppin, south of Sanity on 102.9. It's Miz on a Thursday afternoon, weekend eve. I'm so ready for the weekend. I hope you are too. But before we get to the weekend, we have another stop for W4 Country Auto Qualifying Stops. We're going to be at a new location to us. Maybe and maybe not be for you, but it's for us. It's the Ranch Honky Tonk right there at 122 West Washington Street in Ann Arbor. If you need more details on the location, we got a map, a Google map set up on our website, W4Country.com, and you can check it out there. Brian Welch will be your host with the most. Two of the top scorers tonight will be punched their ticket to the finals on Friday, June 26th. And they'll be up for up to win $2,500 courtesy of Champion Cuter Chrysler Jeep Dodge Ram and the opportunity to open for Justin Moore at the Aretha on Friday, September 4th. But you have to qualify. You must be 18 or older to qualify. Well, 18 as of today. So, like, if you're 18 next Tuesday, well, you have to wait until next Tuesday. That's what I mean. W4 Country Idol is presented by Champion Cuter, Jack Daniels, Lewis Jewelers, Aretha Franklin Amphitheater, and Revel Run. Brian Welch will be your host and has your W forecast on the way right now. And Vincent Mason as well. It's 102.9 W4 Country in the afternoon.
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13: You ever wake up in the middle of the night or maybe first thing in the morning and notice drool on your pillow? Unless you're sleeping next to someone who hasn't already seen all your good, bad, and ugly, it's probably not that big a deal and not anything to worry about unless It's something that just started happening recently. When people drool at night, it's often because of a stuffy nose, acid reflux, or being a mouth breather. People who sleep on their stomach or side are more likely to drool than someone who sleeps on their back. But in some cases, drooling at night can be a warning sign of something more serious, like dental issues, sleep apnea, or even early symptoms of Parkinson's disease. If you're at all concerned about this, the best place to start is with an ENT doctor, an ears, nose, and throat doctor. They can recommend a sleep study to possibly get some answers. I'm Dr. Sanjay Gupta, helping you live a better life.
8: DW forecast calling for continued mostly sunny skies into the evening and fairly clear overnight too, with lows in the low 60s. Continued sun, highs in the mid 80s tomorrow. We could see a few more clouds moving in late, and a little cloudier on Saturday, highs in the mid 80s. We could see a few scattered rain showers, but then sunny again and highs in the mid 80s Sunday and Monday.

That is Vincent Mason on 102.9. This is Miz in the afternoon, in case you were unaware. Jason Aldean, Jody Messina on the way. We'll check in with Lisa Manny with your country news now as well. Right now, Carrie Underwood, Blown Away on 102.9 W4 Country.

0: Jody Messina, and she's all right. At least that's what she's going to go ahead and tell us. At least, you know, don't dig any further. She's fine. That's what she'll tell us, and we'll be okay. I will probably dig more. It's Miz on a Thursday. Don't forget, we are going to be over at the Ranch Honky Tonk in downtown Ann Arbor for our second qualifying stop for W4 Country Idol. Registration opens up at 6 o'clock. The singing starts at 7. Our top two scores will be announced at 9 o'clock, and those two will get their ticket punch to the finale on Friday, June the 26th. 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Right now, to get your lease at your Country News Now with Lisa Manning. Yeah, Country News Now.
1: 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When it comes to news, we're first in country. Country News Now. Joe DiMassina's album Bridges comes out tomorrow, and here's the story behind the title track.
2: They always say, you know, don't be burning bridges now. What if that bridge leads to, you know, a bad job or bad habits or something that just destroyed you as a human? Sometimes those bridges aren't meant to build. Sometimes they're meant to burn. And so they're like, oh, let's run with that. And so that's where we started, and this is what we came up with.
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Scotty McCree, Hootie the Blowfish, it's Bottle Rockets on 102.9. Ronnie Adkins and Tyler Hubbard's new one on the way. Elle Langley's Be Her. I really hope it climbs even further this week after last week. It's Be Her on 102.9.

0: Tyler Hubbard's new one called Land on 102.9. It's Miz on a Thursday afternoon. I appreciate you joining me. When it comes to working out, sometimes you just need to work out not just the body, but you need to work out the brain, which if you combine both of them, I think it also works out the soul as well. But the latest workout trend is getting a lot of traction in New York. And I think I've seen this on the Ocho on many occasions when you've had nothing on, like, the family of networks of ESPN. And it's chest boxing. It's exactly what you think it is. It's the 90-minute class is basically it's high-intensity cardio, technical ring work, and strategic chest training. And they do this every Sunday. And what surprisingly is you can do it as often as you want for $60 up in New York. It's 11 rounds, so 6 of chess and 5 of boxing. So you're not, like, completely butchering your brain up to make sure that you know when to checkmate. And hopefully someone knows how to do the old, you know, some of the other moves in chess. I don't even remember that. I haven't played chess in so long. Anyway, music on the way from Morgan Wallen on 102.9 W4Country.
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9: A Better Life with Dr. Sanjay Gupta.
10: Slowly but surely, AI is seeping its way into every corner of our lives. One area perhaps I didn't expect is diet advice. A new study out of Turkey found that chatbots are recommending to teen boys and girls that they restrict their daily calories to dangerously low levels and eat a balance of nutrients that are kind of out of whack. Remember, teenagers are growing, one pediatrician told us. If they aren't getting enough nutrition, it can really stunt their growth on a number of levels. And in extreme cases, it can lead to significant health consequences. Large language models, LLMs, they are designed to agree with you. So if you're looking to lose weight, they're going to push you pretty hard in that direction. They also sometimes don't know how to tell the difference between good information and bad information. And you know who does? Your doctor. I'm Dr. Sanjay Gupta, helping you live a better life.
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Tucker Wetmore and Burnett on 102.9 is Miz in the W4 O'Clock Happy Hour presented by Aubrey's. Let's crack one open. That's right. Kane Brown, Lauren Elena right now on 102.9.

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0: Luke Holmes and his latest called Be By You on 102.9. It's Miz on a Thursday. Appreciate you joining me during the W4 o'clock happy hour presented by Aubrey's. Tune in tomorrow for your chance at a $50 gift card to, you know, have some of their great food and drink. And check out Aubrey's in your local area. Eric Poulin is a resident of Nova Scotia. How's she going, eh? Apparently, he's been having difficulty maintaining employment since 2023. And when I first read the the headline of this story, I thought, okay, this is just his way of finding a way to get out of work. But apparently, this is a legitimate thing. He has an auto brewery syndrome, which is a rare condition where the body spontaneously turns your carbs into ethanol faster than the body can process it, and giving you the feeling of being drunk without actually drinking. Which would be funny if it had nothing, if it actually meant that he had to work from home. But apparently this is actually having hard times with him getting a job. So it's so rare. Under 100 people have it. Now, if I can make that an excuse from here on forward, that would be great. Let's look at your roadway.
1: A 5-minute delay on M14 eastbound from Ann Arbor to I-275. It's going to take you about 18 minutes there. Same goes for I-94 eastbound from Ann Arbor to Merriman Road. And we do have a 40-minute commute on I-94 westbound from Ann Arbor to Jackson. If you see something, text us. The tipster line, 734-623-1029. That's 734-623-1029. Love to hear from you. 102.9 W4 Country Traffic. I'm Rich Luzensky.
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10: Slowly but surely, AI is seeping its way into every corner of our lives. One area perhaps I didn't expect is diet advice. A new study out of Turkey found that chatbots are recommending to teen boys and girls that they restrict their daily calories to dangerously low levels and eat a balance of nutrients that are kind of out of whack. Remember, teenagers are growing, one pediatrician told us. If they aren't getting enough nutrition, it can really stunt their growth on a number of levels. And in extreme cases, it can lead to significant health consequences. Large language models, LLMs, they are designed to agree with you. So if you're looking to lose weight, they're going to push you pretty hard in that direction. They also sometimes don't know how to tell the difference between good information and bad information. And you know who does? Your doctor. I'm Dr. Sanjay Gupta, helping you live a better life.
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DW forecast calling for continued mostly sunny skies into the evening and fairly clear overnight, too, with lows in the low 60s. Continued sun, highs in the mid-80s tomorrow. We could see a few more clouds moving in late. And a little cloudier on Saturday, highs in the mid-80s. We could see a few scattered rain showers. But then sunny again and highs in the mid-80s Sunday and Monday.

102.9. Coming up, Low Cash, Alan Jackson, and your afternoon question today, because today is National Cheese Day. I'm pretty sure you know what to look up. Facebook.com/W4Country. Comment on the question there. Right now, Jason Aldean on 102.9.

day, Potts Farm was a place to go. Load a truck up, hit the dirt road. Jump the barbed wire, spread the word. Light the bonfire and call the girls. King in the can and the Marlboro man. Jack and Jim were a few good men. Where you learn how to kiss and cuss and fight too. Better watch out for the boys in blue. And all this small town, he said, she said. Ain't it funny how rumors spread? Like I know something y'all don't know. Man, that talk is getting old. You better mind your business, man. Watch your mouth. Before I have to knock that loud mouth out. I'm tired of talking, man. Y'all ain't listening. Them old dirt

0: Alan Jackson, Living on Love on 102.9. It's Miz on a Thursday, and this dedication, this question of the day is kind of dedicated to Madison Rowley and her love of cheese, because today is National Cheese Day. Did you know that by volume, the most popular cheese in America is mozzarella? 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So my question to you that I posted on our Facebook page at facebook.com/W4Country, what's your favorite cheesy dish? And you can, I mean, hey, it could be something that's got cheese in it or something that you think is kind of cheesy. I mean, I'll let you make the decision. You can't go wrong with a good grilled cheese sandwich. You really can't. But let's just be honest here. Dipping some chips and some nice warm queso is always my go-to right there. Chip and queso, that's my thing. What is it for you on National Cheese Day? 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
1: We've got an accident on I-96 westbound at Kensington Road. That's causing stop-and-go traffic from Milford Road. We do have an 18-minute commute on M14 eastbound from US 23 to I-275. About a five-minute delay there. I-94 eastbound from Ann Arbor to Merriman Road is going to take you about 19 minutes. 102.9 W4Country traffic. I'm Rich Luzenski.
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0: More Gawana 102.9. Music on the way from Keith Urban and the new one from Luke Bryan called Country and She Knows It. That's coming up, in about 7 minutes' time. Right now it's Riley Green and Change My Mind. Sitting behind a table with the sign that tells you that, I think. 102.9 W4 Country in the afternoon.
1: If you showed up, I wouldn't let you in.

It is long. It is hot. It is, well, technically not summer yet. We still have a few days more to go with that. It's Keith Urban on 102.9. Coming up, one thing that we despise the most could be a thing of the past for us, thanks to AI. That's after Luke Bryan on 102.9 W4 Country.

0: Luke Bryan and Country, and she knows it on 102.9. It's Miz during the W 4 o'clock happy hour brought to you by Aubrey's. Coming up tomorrow, give away a $50 gift card to Aubrey's for you to enjoy the weekend and enjoy happy hour with them as well, too. With delicious food. That feta bread, oh, chef's kiss. In a recent poll done with over 10,000 Americans, adults, asked if you were falsely accused of a crime or if you did a crime and went to trial, would you prefer humans or an AI chatbot to be on the jury? And it was pretty much unanimous that 75%, if you didn't do the crime, would say they want a human jury of their peers. Meanwhile, 71%, if you did the crime, would also prefer a human jury. And the people that are most likely to want AI are millennial men. I fall into the category millennial men, and all I'll say is this. If the glove don't fit, don't tell the chat AB, don't tell chat GPT or any of those because, well, it didn't fit. So you must have quit. Or however it's supposed to go. Because I didn't commit the crime. Let's look at the roadways.
1: A 5-minute delay on M14 eastbound from Ann Arbor to I-275. It's going to take you about 18 minutes. We've got a 20-minute commute on I-94 eastbound from Ann Arbor to Merriman Road. And we still have that wreck blocking your right shoulder on I-96 westbound at Kensington Road. You're backed up to Milford Road there. If you see something, text us. The tipster line is 734-623-1029. That's 734-623-1029. 102.9 W4 Country Traffic. 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
10: If you're caring for an aging parent, you may feel quite often that you're alone in what you're doing. But you're not. Not by a long shot. According to a new report by the Pew Research Center, 10% of U.S. adults are caring for a parent over age 65. Millions more are caring for a spouse or partner 65 or older. Beyond the sheer numbers, this report, perhaps unsurprisingly, found a major difference in caregiver well-being between men and women. One psychologist we spoke to suggested thinking 5 years in the future and imagining where you are right now. Will you be glad you took something on, or regretful that you didn't? You also need to cut yourself some slack, he said, especially women. Don't try to shoulder all of the burden by yourself. You might need to ask for help before you burn out. You'll be so glad you did. I'm Dr. Sanjay Gupta, helping you live a better life.
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Coming up, we all say that we love our pets, and we miss them each and every day when they pass. But are you anything close to this woman who took her love and her solace and took her pet to a love of her pet to a whole new level? No, don't go down that pathway. It's safe for work. It's just weird. We'll get to it in a bit. It's Russell Dickerson to kick my 5 o'clock hour off on 102.9.

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1: Still have that accident blocking your right shoulder on I-96 westbound at Kensington Road. You're slow from Wixom Road. Going to take you about 24 minutes on I-94 eastbound from Ann Arbor to Merriman Road. M-14 eastbound from Ann Arbor to I-275. That's a 25-minute commute. You're looking at a 12-minute delay there. And the I-94 westbound off-ramp to westbound Michigan Avenue closed for construction until early September. 102.9 W4 Country Traffic. I'm Rich Luzinski.
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12: You ever wake up in the middle of the night or maybe first thing in the morning and notice drool on your pillow? Unless you're sleeping next to someone who hasn't already seen all your good, bad, and ugly, it's probably not that big a deal and not anything to worry about unless it's something that just started happening recently. When people drool at night, it's often because of a stuffy nose, acid reflux, or being a mouth breather. People who sleep on their stomach or side are more likely to drool than someone who sleeps on their back. But in some cases, drooling at night can be a warning sign of something more serious, like dental issues, sleep apnea, or even early symptoms of Parkinson's disease. If you're at all concerned about this, the best place to start is with an ENT doctor, an ears, nose, and throat doctor. They can recommend a sleep study to possibly get some answers. I'm Dr. Sanjay Gupta, helping you live a better life.
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1: DW forecast calling for continued mostly sunny skies into the evening and fairly clear overnight too, with lows in the low 60s. Continued sun, highs in the mid 80s tomorrow. We could see a few more clouds moving in late, and a little cloudier on Saturday, highs in the mid 80s. We could see a few scattered rain showers, but then sunny again and highs in the mid 80s Sunday and Monday.

The calm slippers in a hotel room on 102.9. Melatonin. That'll help you. Co-ed, so Travis Tritt on the way. Here's Morgan Wallen's latest called Don't We on 102.9 W4 Country. Wouldn't change.

0: That's Travis Tritt. Here's a quarter. Call someone who cares on 102.9. It's Miz on a Thursday, less than a half an hour. We're less than an hour away from the opening of qualifying registration at W4 Country Idol over at the Ranch Honky Tonk in downtown Ann Arbor. 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Now, we all say that we love our dogs. We all love our pets. And we miss them more than more each and every day when they pass on. But have you gone to the extent of this woman? Her name is Claire Hobson. And she decided to take the ashes of her dog and use them in her eyeliner. Now, listen, I miss my cats every day. My little Chip, my little Dale, my little buddies all the time. Pass out in the chair, I wake up and they're smothering me. But I would never get to that extent. Never. Would you, though? Text me at 734-623-1029. 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
1: An accident blocks your right shoulder on I-96 westbound at Kensington Road. You're slow from Milford Road. M-14 eastbound from U.S. 23 to I-275. You're looking at a 55-minute commute, about a 42-minute delay there. I-94 eastbound from Ann Arbor to Merriman, not too bad, a 6-minute delay. It's going to take you about 21 minutes. 102.9 W4 Country Traffic. I'm Rich Luzenski.
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Shane Brown rubbing it in with He's Got a Woman on 102.9. Kenny Chesney and the new one from Dan and Shay called Say So. They'll be at Pine Knob. I'm pretty sure to close out the countryside of concert series at Pine Knob. He's coming up in about 7 minutes. Here's Bailey Zimmerman. Why?

0: Danny Chesney, get along a little 2.9. I don't know squat about what's happening trending-wise, but I know my sports and the Tigers did something they haven't done in about, what, a month and a half, roughly. I'll tell you what that is coming up after new Dan and Shay coming to Pine Knob on October. It's Say So.
1: I got a call from a friend who don't call very often.

0: Say so. The new one from Dan and Shay called Say So on 102.9. Going to be at Pine Knob on October the 3rd. 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Tyler Hubbard's going to be a part of that card as well, too. It's Miz, and I don't know squat about sports or, you know, about social media or what's trending, but I know my sports. So let's get into what happened last night, yesterday, first and foremost. The Tigers did something they have not done in over a month, and that's sweep a series. They swept the Tampa Bay Rays yesterday, and they had a pitcher go 8 innings. Who'd have thunk? They're off today. They return back home to take on the Seattle Mariners, a team that eliminated them from the playoffs last postseason, starting up tomorrow evening. Last night, the New York Knicks took game one of their best of seven with the San Antonio Spurs for the NBA title. Their game two is tomorrow, and game two of the NHL playoffs are tonight. Vegas and Carolina, 8 o'clock in Carolina. Go Canes. Let's make this a seven-game series because I need more sport in my life that's not baseball. Let's look at your roadways.
1: That wreck on I-96 westbound before Kensington Road. Still hanging tough. Looks like your right shoulder still blocked. You're slow from Milford Road. The I-94 westbound off-ramp to Michigan Avenue closed for construction until September 6th. You're looking pretty good on I-94 eastbound from Ann Arbor to Merriman Road. About a three-minute delay there. It's going to take you 19 minutes. M-14 eastbound from Ann Arbor to I-275. Now, that's a different story. A 61-minute commute. We're looking at a 48-minute delay there. 102.9 W4 Country Traffic. I'm Rich Luzensky.
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9: Staying active every day will go a long way towards helping you live a happy, healthy, and pain-free life. 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It reinforces the alignment, stability, and coordinated muscle activation that supports how your body moves, whether you're doing strenuous exercise or simply going about your daily life. 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Even though you walk every day, Dana does say you can make small adjustments to immediately improve your walking mechanics. 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

for Thursday. 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You know how we close out the show with your idiot criminal of the day when a detective becomes a criminal. But is he really the bad guy in this part? Well, I'll explain why he is a criminal coming up at the end of the show. Right now, Jelly Roll gets this final hour kicked off at 102.9. Let's get it.

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It's Miz on a Thursday, and registration is open at the Ranch Honky Tonk, our second stop for W4 Country Idol for the qualifiers. 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And over to downtown Ann Arbor to the Ranch. 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

0: George Burge, Luke Bryan on 102.9. It's Miz on a Thursday. Registration is open for W4 Country Idol's second qualifying location at the Ranch Honky Tonk in downtown Ann Arbor, 122 West Washington Street, just west of Main Street. Brian Welch is your host tonight. So you don't have to impress him. You have to impress the three judges. I believe it's three, maybe four. I don't know. You'll find out when you get there. You have to impress them with your vocal ability, your stage presence, your entertainment value, and crowd participation. 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Top two performers get a $100 Lewis Jeweler gift card. 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
2: The W forecast calling for continued mostly sunny skies into the evening and fairly clear overnight too, with lows in the low 60s. Continued sun, highs in the mid 80s tomorrow. We could see a little, few more clouds moving in late, and a little cloudier on Saturday. Highs in the mid 80s. We could see a few scattered rain showers, but then sunny again and highs in the mid 80s Sunday and Monday.

Cody Johnson, The Fall on 102.9. I mentioned it once, I'll mention it again. Registration's open. Pretty sure it'll be left open until, you know, the end of the first half. So you got time. But if you want to get in there as early as you can and try to outsing the rest, make other ones jealous. John Morgan and Garth Brooks on the way. Here's Posty and Morgan.

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10: For the 9th year in a row, Finland has been named the happiest country in the world. That's according to the World Happiness Report put out every year by the Wellbeing Research Center at the University of Oxford in the UK. Two other Nordic nations, Iceland and Denmark, came in at numbers 2 and 3. Now, having spent quite a bit of time in these countries over my 2.5 decades as a journalist, I can tell you that this is not at all that surprising. There's an entirely different way of thinking in these countries. We before me, you might say. In other words, the mentality is less adversarial and much more, we're all in this together. One other interesting thing that came up was that no matter where someone lived, the more time they spent on social media, the less happy they were. Want to smile? It's simple. Put your phone away for a bit.

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Singing starts at 7. Thomas Rhett, new Kenny Chesney on the way. Here's Al Langley on 102.9 W4 Country.

Thomas Rhett on 102.9. He'll be a part of Night One Stop for Mr. Morgan Wallen coming to the Big House in July. 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Your idiot criminal of the day, a detective, got himself on the wrong side of the law, but he may have a point on what he did. After Kenny Chesney on 102.9.

0: Kenny Chesney's latest call, Carry On, 102.9. It's Miz on a Thursday. About to get out of here. Before I go, don't forget that our second qualifying stop registration is open. And the singing starts up at the top of the hour at 7 o'clock over at the Ranch Honky Tonk in downtown Ann Arbor, 122 West Washington Street, just west of Main Street. Ryan Welch will be your host with the most. Two top scorers move on. They also get a $100 Lewis Jewelers gift card, and they get the invite, the automatic qualifying ticket punch to the finale on Friday, June the 26th at Revel Run, an amazing venue. Now, we have 8 stops along the way. Of course, it's stop 2. That means if you do math right, that's 16 qualifiers. Well, Miss, what about 20 sounds like a good number. You're right, it does. That's why we're going to have 4 wild cards. So 4 at-large spots will be opened up, and they will get their ticket punched. But we won't announce that until after our final qualifying stop. So you may want to try to just punch your ticket in as early as possible and just wait and get yourself ready for it and get yourself prepped for the finale on the 26th. Which, by the way, what's up for grabs? First place, $2,500 courtesy from Champion Cuter Chrysler Jeep Dodge Ram, and the opportunity to open for Justin Moore at the Aretha on Friday, September 4th. 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Finally, it's time for your idiot crumb of the day. We head down to Myrtle Beach. We're in Dirty Myrtle, baby.
1: Oh, my mama.
0: That's all I keep thinking when I think of Myrtle Beach. But we meet Michael DiBiase, who is an officer with the Myrtle Beach Police Department. Well, now he's former because he was arrested after pulling his weapon on a colleague at a workplace disagreement about microwave fish. And, of course, that was a felony for presenting a firearm at a person, and he has been booked in the county jail. But he was released on $5,000 bond. Now, here's the thing, and I'll say this right now. First off, don't draw your piece on anyone. That's bad in itself. But to microwave fish in the public office, that's also just as bad. Happened here years ago. We'll just say it was a talking head and one of his people that did that. I'm not going to say names, but Ben, you know who you are. That's going to do it for me. Bev's up next. Talk to you tomorrow on your Finally Friday right here on 102.9 W for Country. Peace out, Girl Scout. Bye.
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0: Georgia Line fans are buzzing. After 3 years of silence, the duo's social media accounts suddenly updated with a brand new FGL LFG logo. Fans on their text and email lists also got a message saying, "Turns out some things are just better together. Much more to come." Tyler Hubbard and Brian Kelly haven't officially announced a reunion, but at this point, it sure feels inevitable. Garth Brooks is about to receive the RIAA's Artist of a Lifetime Award after scoring his 10th Diamond Certified album, a milestone no other artist has hit. His triple live project pushed him over the top, thanks in part to years of box set releases that keep his physical album sales sky high. The RIAA even joked they've run out of wall space for all his plaques. And Riley Green might be the busiest guy in country music. Along with touring and new ventures, he's joining season 30 of The Voice as a coach. He says a Q&A at the Grammy Museum and teaching Jimmy Fallon a duck call helped him land the gig. Filming starts soon, and Kelly Clarkson has already welcomed him to the team. That's your Country Nights Live news update. I'm Bev Rainey.
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I'm like, this could be one of my top five of his. Here's Don't Tell on Me.

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